0: is going to reach capacity between August 8th and the 12th, slightly later than its earlier forecast. They say the timing could still change depending on weather conditions, with warm, wet weather causing the basin to fill more quickly.
1: We have learned a lot from last year, both, you know, the good and the bad, and we've accounted that all the way through our planning this year. The Army Corps was able to come here to Juneau under advanced authorities and help us build 2.5 times the length of HESCO barrier protection that we had last year.
0: But once the basin fills, rising water pressure can lift the Mendenhall Glacier and release billions of gallons of water into the Mendenhall Valley. The outburst typically begins within about a week after the basin is full. When the release starts, the National Weather Service will issue forecasts for the flood's expected size and timing, refining those predictions as more data becomes available.
2: Phase 2 protects from Back Loop Bridge south to the outlet of the Mendenhall River and protects everything not previously protected by Phase 1. It's been a pleasure working with all of the agencies, CBJ, and property owners.
0: The city and borough of Juneau continues to urge residents in flood-prone areas of the Mendenhall Valley to evacuate when the basin begins to drain. U.S. Army Corps of Engineers has completed the second phase of temporary flood protection in the Mendenhall Valley ahead of the expected outburst. The project adds nearly 2.5 miles of HESCO barriers, almost 2 miles of reinforced riverbank, and a new earthen berm near Back Loop Road to help protect homes, schools, and critical infrastructure. The Corps also staged 41 pumps and cleared about 200 fallen trees to reduce flood risk. They say the expanded system provides the highest level of flood protection the community has had to date. Phase 2 cost about $35 million and builds on barriers first installed last year. Meanwhile, federal lawmakers advancing legislation that could speed up approval of a permanent flood mitigation project, though additional congressional funding would still be required. Juneau voters will again decide whether to extend the city's 3% temporary sales tax. That's for another 5 years, which city staff say is critical to funding basic services. The assembly approved ordinance, which places the question on the October ballot. The measure would continue a 3% sales tax from July of next year through July 1st of 2032. City manager Katie Kester told assembly members that Juneau's total 5% sales tax is built from a 1% permanent tax base, a 1% temporary capital projects tax, and a 3% temporary levy that has been in place since 1983.
3: The temporary 3% tax is used to fund really the bread and butter of city services. 1% is spent on operations, including police and fire. 1% is spent on streets and drainage projects. So this ordinance puts 3% on the ballot this fall, and I recommend the assembly take public testimony and adopt this ordinance.
0: The ordinance passed without objection, sending the renewal to voters this fall. Now you're up to date with News of the North. I'm Jim Miller.
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5: Juneau weather.
6: Mostly cloudy with a few widely scattered showers at times today. Our high temperature 62. We may get a break in the precipitation for a while. Then a few rain chances this evening. Partly cloudy toward morning. Our low 48. Sunny on Thursday with a high in the upper 60s near 70. Thursday night's low 53. Light rain late Friday with a high 70. Widespread rain Friday night. Our next weather update in less than 30 minutes. This is Juneau Media Center meteorologist Dan Holliday.
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could be the greatest line ever in a country song, where the sheriff says to Bubba, he goes, I'm going to have to run you in for reckless discharge of a firearm. And Bubba says, reckless? I hit what I was aiming for.

0: All right, friends, we got stuff cooking tomorrow. Alaska National Guard Veterans Dinner at Clinkin and Haida Community Building. 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

0: 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I'm just a little south of sanity and north of normal with Zach Toth.
1: Juno weather.
2: Mostly cloudy with a few widely scattered showers at times today. Our high temperature is 62. We may get a break in the precipitation for a while. Then a few rain chances this evening. Partly cloudy toward morning. Our low 48. Sunny on Thursday with a high in the upper 60s near 70. Thursday night's low 53. Light rain late Friday with a high 70. Widespread rain Friday night. Our next weather update in less than 30 minutes. This is Juno Media Center meteorologist Dan Holliday.
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4: Alaska, America's last frontier, where freedom and grit forge our way of life under attack from lure 48 liberals and entrenched politicians. That's why conservative Craig Taylor is running for governor. To hold the line against the radical left, stand up to Juno's special interests, and fight to keep Alaska, Alaska. As our attorney general, Craig defended the Second Amendment, fought Joe Biden's land grabs and vaccine mandates, taking on Big Pharma to win for Alaska. As governor, Craig Taylor will stand with President Trump to stop extremists from shutting down Alaskan energy, reviving our economy with good-paying energy and mining jobs, protecting our PFD checks. 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Pro-Trump conservative, proven fighter for Alaska. 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
5: From the capital city, I'm Jim Miller. Here are the stories we're following this hour. National Weather Service expects Suicide Basin to reach capacity between August 8th and the 12th, slightly later than its earlier forecast. They say the timing could still change depending on weather conditions, with warm, wet weather causing the basin to fill more quickly.
6: We have learned a lot from last year, both, you know, the good and the bad, and we've accounted that all the way through our planning this year. The Army Corps was able to come here to Juneau under advanced authorities and help us build 2.5 times the length of HESCO barrier protection that we had last year. But
5: once the basin fills, rising water pressure can lift the Mendenhall Glacier and release billions of gallons of water into the Mendenhall Valley. The outburst typically begins within about a week after the basin is full. When the release starts, the National Weather Service will issue forecasts for the flood's expected size and timing, refining those predictions as more data becomes available.
7: Phase 2 protects from Back Loop Bridge south to the outlet of the Mendenhall River and protects everything not previously protected by Phase 1. It's been a pleasure working with all of the agencies, CBJ, and property owners.
5: The city and borough of Juneau continues to urge residents in flood-prone areas of the Mendenhall Valley to evacuate when the basin begins to drain. U.S. Army Corps of Engineers has completed the second phase of temporary flood protection in the Mendenhall Valley ahead of the expected outburst. The project adds nearly 2.5 miles of HESCO barriers, almost 2 miles of reinforced riverbank, and a new earthen berm near Back Loop Road to help protect homes, schools, and critical infrastructure. The Corps also staged 41 pumps and cleared about 200 fallen trees to reduce flood risk. They say the expanded system provides the highest level of flood protection the community has had to date. Phase 2 cost about $35 million and builds on barriers first installed last year. Meanwhile, federal lawmakers advancing legislation that could speed up approval of a permanent flood mitigation project, though additional congressional funding would still be required. Juneau voters will again decide whether to extend the city's 3% temporary sales tax. That's for another 5 years, which city staff say is critical to funding basic services. The assembly approved ordinance, which places the question on the October ballot. The measure would continue a 3% sales tax from July of next year through July 1st of 2032. City manager Katie Kester told assembly members that Juneau's total 5% sales tax is built from a 1% permanent tax base, a 1% temporary capital projects tax, and a 3% temporary levy that has been in place since 1983.
8: The temporary 3% tax is used to fund really the bread and butter of city services. 1% is spent on operations, including police and fire. 1% is spent on streets and drainage projects. So this ordinance puts 3% on the ballot this fall, and I recommend the assembly take public testimony and adopt this ordinance.
5: The ordinance passed without objection, sending the renewal to voters this fall. Now you're up to date with News of the North. I'm Jim Miller.
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4: Juno weather.
11: More dry hours than wet ones through Friday. A few isolated showers early, otherwise partly cloudy skies overnight. We drop down to right around 50. Lots of sunshine on Thursday with a high Thursday afternoon, right around the low 70s. Partly sunny on Friday with a high near 70 degrees. And then we could scoot around a few showers early on Saturday. A high on Saturday, upper 60s to near 70. Our next weather update in less than 30 minutes. This is Juneau Media Center meteorologist Sally Russell.
12: What a matchup we've got, folks. 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
13: Mary Peltola is not owned by billionaires. She believes government should work for the people, and that starts with fixing this rigged system.
14: Congress is half millionaires. 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We need to show our leadership in Alaska.
13: Alaska's families deserve a fighter. The next senator from Alaska should be somebody who never forgets who she works for. And that person is Mary Peltola.
1: I'm Mary Peltola, and I approve this message.
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0: Bailey Zimmerman and the Chevy Silverado. I know that cars and trucks will be some of the themes when we do triple plays of summer themes all Saturday on Taku 105. Well, looking forward to one on trucks, man. 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

0: Got a new Riley Green, and you know, you couldn't have a better name for a country song. 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
2: More dry hours, the wet ones through Friday. A few isolated showers early, otherwise partly cloudy skies overnight. We drop down to right around 50. Lots of sunshine on Thursday with a high Thursday afternoon, right around the low 70s. Partly sunny on Friday with a high near 70 degrees. And then we could scoot around a few showers early on Saturday. A high on Saturday, upper 60s to near 70. Our next weather update in less than 30 minutes. This is Juno Media Center meteorologist Sally Russell.
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5: Mary Peltola is not owned by billionaires. She believes government should work for the people, and that starts with fixing this rigged system.
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5: 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And that person is Mary Peltola.
7: I'm Mary Peltola, and I approve this message.
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7: Juno!

Good to see Brooks and Dunn. They are out on the road doing a summer tour, sizzling it up out there. Luke Combs is coming up. Kenny Rogers in a few. Let's tip a few with a whiskey girl. It's TK, Toby Keith.

0: Be by you. Luke Combs here with the Catfish cruising right along. Yeah, yeah. Good to be back with you guys, always on the radio. Well, this is interesting. 3 in 4 Americans can't estimate their net worth without checking their account. All right. Well, according to a survey, it finds that while most know how much they have in their checking, they're unsure how much their overall worth is, 401ks, other investments maybe. And obviously your net worth is what you own versus what you owe, right? You've got, let's say you got $500,000 put away, but if you owe $400,000 in payments to something, house or whatever, your net worth really is only $100,000. Anyway, a quarter have never calculated their net worth. Yeah, I don't want to calculate my net. My shrink told me to stay away from things that depress me. Right?
1: Juno weather.
2: More dry hours than wet ones through Friday. A few isolated showers early, otherwise partly cloudy skies overnight. We drop down to right around 50. Lots of sunshine on Thursday with a high Thursday afternoon, right around the low 70s. Partly sunny on Friday with a high near 70 degrees. And then we could scoot around a few showers early on Saturday. A high on Saturday, upper 60s to near 70. Our next weather update in less than 30 minutes. This is Juno Media Center meteorologist Sally Russell.
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4: Alaska, America's last frontier, where freedom and grit forge our way of life under attack from lure 48 liberals and entrenched politicians. 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As our attorney general, Treg defended the Second Amendment, fought Joe Biden's land grabs and vaccine mandates, taking on Big Pharma to win for Alaska. 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

0: The Tale of MacArthur, right here with the Catfish, just hanging out with you on your favorite country radio station. I'm sure it is, right? Well, some health advice from the 90s, right? A couple of decades ago, has stood the test of time, with doctors saying many everyday habits from that era are still backed by strong evidence. Recommendations like eating more fruits, veggies, of course, staying active, get a little exercise, avoid smoking, keeping vaccinations current, and maintaining strong social connections are important as ever. You know, I'm still upset that they never gave a great health reason for eating copious amounts of ice cream, you know, like Cherry Garcia or my favorite Ben and Jerry. What? I can only have a tablespoon of that every night? Come on.
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0: That is George Burge, B-I-R-G-E, along with Luke Bryan. Got a ride with a catfish hanging out with you. Well, let's check it out. What is going on across America? People talking about this, that, and the everything else that's going on. Well, here you go. I'm going to scan in on this. Did you hear the National Household Germ Study had volunteers test 30 common household items for bacteria, yeast, and mold? The results show the bathroom isn't the filthiest as we thought. The kitchen has more bacteria than the bathroom. And a lot of it is the old sponge or the dish rag is holding on to contaminated germage stuff. Now, I told my wife about this, that the kitchen is the germiest area in the house, but she doesn't care. She could care less because why? She's never in it. Honey, could you cook me a hot dog? No, you do it.
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2: More dry hours, the wet ones through Friday. A few isolated showers early, otherwise partly cloudy skies overnight. We drop down to right around 50. Lots of sunshine on Thursday with a high Thursday afternoon, right around the low 70s. Partly sunny on Friday with a high near 70 degrees. And then we could scoot around a few showers early on Saturday. A high on Saturday, upper 60s to near 70. Our next weather update in less than 30 minutes. This is Juno Media Center meteorologist Sally Russell.
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One of the greats back from the mid-2000s, Gretchen Wilson here for the body. Tucker Wetmore coming up, Radney Foster right now. 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

0: I need me a brunette. Yes, there you go. Tucker Wetmore making the call, throwing it out there. Faith Hill's on the way. Zach John King. Hi to Joanne checking in. She wants to hear the new one from John Party on the email, which is always wide open for you like my mouth. Hit me up, craigcatfishcountry@gmail.com. I'm going to grab myself a refreshing iced tea. Maybe I'll make it an Arnie Palmer. Throw a little lemonade in there, mix it up. Ooh, that's tasty. I'll do that, and I'll be right back with the music.
1: Juno weather.
2: More dry hours, the wet ones, through Friday. A few isolated showers early, otherwise partly cloudy skies overnight. We drop down to right around 50. Lots of sunshine on Thursday with a high Thursday afternoon, right around the low 70s. Partly sunny on Friday with a high near 70 degrees. And then we could scoot around a few showers early on Saturday. A high on Saturday, upper 60s to near 70. Our next weather update in less than 30 minutes. This is Juno Media Center meteorologist Sally Russell.
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0: His name is Zach John King. Zach John King, and get to drinking. John Party's on the way. He's out on the road doing some touring. Scotty McCreary ready to go. Hang on for Aaron Tippin. Let me reload. I'll be right back.
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0: on a radio, my home away from home. Hey, good to be with you guys, Catfish, hanging out. Well, emails, what, are a waste of time? This kind of seems I can relate. A new survey found that the average employee spends 10 hours a week writing and sending emails, and even though most of them believe that no one fully reads them, the average worker sends 112 emails a week, spends just over 5.5 minutes on each one. Only 37% believe that emails are read fully and understood by the recipients. I'm kind of like that. I'll see it. And I'm not talking junk email. I'll see something. I'll open it up and I'll read the first line and go, oh, yeah. I'll look at that later. And then you forget about it. You know, I don't. Do you? Do you open up every email and fully read it all the way through? And I'm not talking like spam. Let's see here. What else is going on? 62% say that even when someone responds to their email, they never actually answer the question that was asked. And that's because, once again, if you're like me, you don't really read it all. Isn't that weird? Emails, waste of time. Well, some of them are.
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2: More dry hours, the wet ones, through Friday. A few isolated showers early, otherwise partly cloudy skies overnight. We drop down to right around 50. Lots of sunshine on Thursday with a high Thursday afternoon, right around the low 70s. Partly sunny on Friday with a high near 70 degrees. And then we could scoot around a few showers early on Saturday. A high on Saturday, upper 60s to near 70. Our next weather update in less than 30 minutes. This is Juno Media Center meteorologist Sally Russell.
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0: That's Why Don't a Judd Tell Me Why here inside the saloon. How about a Why Wednesday? Hi there, Rich Cassidy. I hope you're having a wonderful week this final week of July 2026, starting to wind down as August rolls in this weekend. Ella Langley, Morgan Wallen on the way. We'll throw in Tracy Bird with Lifestyles of the Not So Rich and Famous. And how about Riley Green? Here is Change My Mind.
1: If you showed up, I wouldn't

0: Ella Langley, Morgan Wallen, I can't love you anymore here inside the saloon. Congratulations to them notching another number one. That's their first number one together as a duo, as a team, but they've both had their fair share of number ones separately. And more. And Ella Langley, I mean, Morgan has broke quite a few records. Let's be real about it. But Ella Langley, I don't know if you've been following this. We've been telling you about it. This week, she did break the record. Last week, she was tied at 14 consecutive weeks at number one on the Billboard 100, tying Whitney Houston and Mariah Carey. Well, Ella Langley has now hung on. She is number one again this week for the 15th consecutive week with Choosin' Texas.
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2: More dry hours than wet ones through Friday. A few isolated showers early, otherwise partly cloudy skies overnight. We drop down to right around 50. Lots of sunshine on Thursday with a high Thursday afternoon, right around the low 70s. Partly sunny on Friday with a high near 70 degrees. And then we could scoot around a few showers early on Saturday. A high on Saturday, upper 60s to near 70. Our next weather update in less than 30 minutes. This is Juno Media Center meteorologist Sally Russell.
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0: Corey Kent, Co. Wetzel, and Rocky Mountain Low here inside the saloon. Tracy Lawrence on the way with Can't Break It to My Heart. We'll throw in Kenny with his latest Carry On. Also, Tim McGraw. We'll throw in Carrie Underwood, Alabama, and a full hour of country. Also, something pretty fun happening this weekend inside the saloon. We'll give you a little preview of it coming up. Hang on.
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0: That's Kenny Chesney, Carry On, out of his upcoming album, Silver Sands Marina, will be out in September. You can get all the details on his socials and, of course, on our Facebook at RC Social Saloon. Full Hour at Country, Morgan Wallen, George Strait. Throw in Keith Urban, and how about Dwight Yoakam and Buck Owens as they walk the streets of Bakersfield. It's Full Hour Country. Come on.
1: Juneau weather.
2: More dry hours than wet ones through Friday. A few isolated showers early, otherwise partly cloudy skies overnight. We drop down to right around 50. Lots of sunshine on Thursday with a high Thursday afternoon, right around the low 70s. Partly sunny on Friday with a high near 70 degrees. And then we could scoot around a few showers early on Saturday. A high on Saturday, upper 60s to near 70. Our next weather update in less than 30 minutes. This is Juneau Media Center meteorologist Sally Russell.
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Just like when you

John Anderson, Straight Tequila Night here inside the saloon. Set them up and shoot them down. Whatever it is you are throwing back. Hi there, Rich Cassidy. Tomorrow's already Thirsty Throwback Thursday, where we throw in a few of the great throwbacks of all time. And we're that much closer to the Friday party. Kane Brown on the way. We'll throw in Clint Black and Cole Swift.

0: yeah. My last single Saturday night.
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0: Kane Brown, that is Woman, here inside the saloon. George Strait on the way with Easy Come, Easy Go. I'll never forget when that song came out, and right around the time it became another big hit for George Strait. I think I was just graduating high school when that song came out, because I was playing it all the time, peeling out of the high school parking lot. We'll throw in Morgan Wallen and Thompson Square. Are you going to kiss me or not? Come on back.
1: Juno weather.
2: More dry hours, the wet ones through Friday. A few isolated showers early, otherwise partly cloudy skies overnight. We drop down to right around 50. Lots of sunshine on Thursday with a high Thursday afternoon, right around the low 70s. Partly sunny on Friday with a high near 70 degrees. And then we could scoot around a few showers early on Saturday. A high on Saturday, upper 60s to near 70. Our next weather update in less than 30 minutes. This is Juno Media Center meteorologist Sally Russell.
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0: Morgan Wallen, don't we, here inside the saloon over the weekend, he packed him into the big house, Ann Arbor, Michigan, and I mean, literally packed them in. I don't know that they could fit. I don't know if the fire marshal knew how many people they had in that place. I mean, it was crazy. I was watching the concert live on TikTok for a little bit, and I couldn't believe, you know, because everybody that walks in gets a bracelet, those lights that plays along with the music all night, and it was unreal. Like, it looked like outer space, how many lights were there in the stadium. Morgan Wallen just continues to pack them in. Dan and Shay will throw in Dwight Yoakam and Buck Owens with Streets of Bakersfield and Keith Urban, That Long Hot Summer. Hang on.
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0: Dan and Shay, that say so here inside the saloon. Stick around, Full Hour of Country. Trisha Yearwood. We'll throw in Zach Topp with South of Sanity. Talk a little bit about what he has coming up. Bailey Zimmerman. We'll throw in Kenny, Leroy Parnell, and Garth Brooks. As always, hit us up on our Facebook if there is something we can get on the jukebox for you. And if you love the history of country music, stories behind the greatest country songs of all time, make sure you follow us on Cassidy Country, CASSIDY, with new country music videos posted daily on Facebook and TikTok. Absolutely free. 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
1: Juno weather.
2: More dry hours, the wet ones through Friday. A few isolated showers early, otherwise partly cloudy skies overnight. We drop down to right around 50. Lots of sunshine on Thursday with a high Thursday afternoon right around the low 70s. Partly sunny on Friday with a high near 70 degrees. And then we could scoot around a few showers early on Saturday. A high on Saturday, upper 60s to near 70. Our next weather update in less than 30 minutes. This is Juno Media Center meteorologist Sally Russell.
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13: Juno's

That is Settling Down here inside RC's Social Saloon. Hi there, Rich Cassidy, rolling through the greatest country songs of all time. Parmalee on the way with the number one. We'll throw in John Party with Head Over Boots. And something interesting is coming up this weekend on the Saloon, RC's Social Saloon. You don't want to miss. It's going to be a lot of fun. I want you to be a part of it. Hang on.

0: Excited about this weekend inside the saloon on Saturday. We are going to be playing a triple play of some of the greatest country songs of all time. And no, we're not playing the same three songs over, over, and over. But we are having a themed day on Saturday here inside the saloon, which means that three of the songs will all have something in common. Now, as we get closer, I'll be giving you some of the themes, and you can kind of think on what country song goes with that theme. But it's going to be a lot of fun, a little different here inside the saloon on Saturday. Thought we'd kind of shake it up a little bit. Trisha on the way, Zach Top and Luke Bryan next.
1: Juno weather.
2: More dry hours, the wet ones, through Friday. A few isolated showers early, otherwise partly cloudy skies overnight. We drop down to right around 50. Lots of sunshine on Thursday with a high Thursday afternoon, right around the low 70s. Partly sunny on Friday with a high near 70 degrees. And then we could scoot around a few showers early on Saturday. A high on Saturday, upper 60s to near 70. Our next weather update in less than 30 minutes. This is Juno Media Center meteorologist Sally Russell.
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4: Here to talk about state roads and bridge closures is Sonny Mauricio from the Alaska Department of Transportation.
5: I'm here at the Back Loop Bridge, where the closure will look very similar to 2025, with Mendenhall Loop Road and Back Loop Bridge being closed, extending from Mint Way to Montana Creek Road. As you may remember, in 2025, a section of the Back Loop Bridge was damaged from floodwater, which caused the closure to be extended, and we had to make necessary repairs to make the bridge safe for the traveling public. That's just one example of how anything can happen at any time during this flood. Now let's head down the river to Brotherhood Bridge and take a look over there. Brotherhood Bridge will also look very similar as it did in 2025. It'll remain open for drivers and motorists. However, the multi-use pedestrian paths that go over and under the bridge on both sides will be closed. Do not try to go around or through the barricades. And in general, just stay away from the river during the event.
4: For a complete list of our resources, visit our website and sign up for alerts at juno.org.
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0: Zach tops out the sanity here inside the saloon out of his latest album, Ain't In It For My Health. Recently saw a photo online, a couple of different photos and videos of him out on the lake enjoying the summertime with his girlfriend. There was one photo of them on the boat. Then the one that really got a lot of people's attention was Zach Top on his boogie board behind the motorboat and his girlfriend riding along on his shoulders. That's something you never saw in Alan Jackson's Chattahoochee video. Bailey Zimmerman on the way, Kenny Chesney, and Leroy Parnell. What kind of fool do you think I am? Come on back.
1: 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Juno!

0: Bailey Zimmerman, Chevy Silverado here inside the saloon with a full hour of country. We'll throw in Luke, also a Confederate Railroad. Oh, sorry, Luke Combs. There are quite a few Lukes these days in country music. Morgan Wallen, we'll throw in George Strait, Clay Walker, and Old Dominion. Hit us up on our Facebook at RC Social Saloon if there is something we can get on the jukebox for you.
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2: More dry hours, the wet ones through Friday. A few isolated showers early, otherwise partly cloudy skies overnight. We drop down to right around 50. Lots of sunshine on Thursday with a high Thursday afternoon, right around the low 70s. Partly sunny on Friday with a high near 70 degrees. And then we could scoot around a few showers early on Saturday. A high on Saturday, upper 60s to near 70. Our next weather update in less than 30 minutes. This is Juno Media Center meteorologist Sally Russell.
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Little Texas and Kick a Little here inside the saloon. Set them up and shoot them down. It is the greatest country songs of all time here inside the saloon each and every day. Hi there, Rich Cassidy. Thank you so much for letting us be a little part of what you got going on. Hey, make sure if you love the history of country music, stories behind the greatest country songs of all time, join me on my other channels on Facebook and TikTok, Cassidy Country. I bring you brand new country music videos each and every day.

0: Riley Green's latest, that is Think As You Drunk, here inside the saloon. And now it appears that we have a little musical back and forth between Megan Maroney and Riley Green, who for a time said they weren't dating. But then you may remember around Thanksgiving, they were spotted together in Riley Green's hometown. And then they both posted the same photo from the same beach on Instagram. But then again, they always said they weren't dating. They were just friends. But most recently, Megan Maroney released a brand new song on her album Cloud Nine called Who Hurt You? And she just came out and said, yes, it's about Riley Green. Well, wouldn't you know it? Riley Green now releasing a brand new song that he wrote, and he said it has to do with Megan. The title of his song, P.O.S. I gotta hear that one.
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2: More dry hours, the wet ones, through Friday. A few isolated showers early, otherwise partly cloudy skies overnight. We drop down to right around 50. Lots of sunshine on Thursday with a high Thursday afternoon, right around the low 70s. Partly sunny on Friday with a high near 70 degrees. And then we could scoot around a few showers early on Saturday. A high on Saturday, upper 60s to near 70. Our next weather update in less than 30 minutes. This is Juno Media Center meteorologist Sally Russell.
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0: Morgan Wall and I got better here inside the saloon. Confederate Railroad on the way. That Trashy Women. We'll throw in Luke Combs and Be By You and Blake Shelton. Just a guy with a girl. Thank you so much for spending time inside the saloon. Hey, look, weekend going to be here for you. Know it. And before we get there this weekend, though, tomorrow, of course, the final Thirsty Throwback Thursday of July 2026. Crazy, we are rolling into the end of July. We're going to be throwing back some of the greatest country songs of all time tomorrow, like we do each and every day, but we double it up on Thursdays.
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0: Luke Combs' latest, Be By You, here inside the saloon out of his latest album, The Way I Am, wrapping up his world tour this weekend with a three-night stint in London. Those will be the final three shows of his My Kind of Saturday Night world tour, and it's been very successful for him. Full hour of country lined up and ready to go. As we said, tomorrow is Thirsty Throwback Thursday. Excited for that. And if you love the history of country music, stories behind the greatest country songs of all time, make sure you hit us up on our Facebook page at RC Social Saloon and Cassidy Country. 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
1: Juno weather.
2: More dry hours, the wet ones through Friday. A few isolated showers early, otherwise partly cloudy skies overnight. We drop down to right around 50. Lots of sunshine on Thursday with a high Thursday afternoon, right around the low 70s. Partly sunny on Friday with a high near 70 degrees. And then we could scoot around a few showers early on Saturday. A high on Saturday, upper 60s to near 70. Our next weather update in less than 30 minutes. This is Juno Media Center meteorologist Sally Russell.
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Gosh, it was hard. It's hard to forget when they sang that song. It came out like 2001, right after 9/11, and they sang that on the CMA Awards. It was something to see. Lone Star, still something to listen to as we kick off hour one of my show here tonight. Chalk and Eric Winchell, what you think about a little Brooks and Dunn?

T-top Jack in her cherry coat town. Mama and daddy put their roots right here, cause this is where the car broke down. Yellow dog school bus kicking up red.

0: Goodness gracious, that song is still number one. Did you know that? Choosing Texas 15 weeks in a row. You know, we were talking about this when it was 13 weeks it had been number one, and there was only like three songs that had ever done that, of course, that being one of them. And now, I don't know, I should have checked before I got on here raving about it. Is that breaking a record? I bet it kind of is. Ella Langley, number one for 15 weeks in a row.
1: Juno weather.
2: Expected to stay pretty dry through the end of the weekend with only one exception. That'll be later Friday night into Saturday. Scattered clouds, early morning lows dropping down to near 50. Later today, sunny skies, a high just over 70. Tonight, mainly clear and overnight low in the mid-50s. Friday, partial sunshine, a high near 70. Saturday, a few showers to start the day, otherwise cloudy skies, a high upper 60s. Our next weather update in less than 30 minutes. This is Juno Media Center meteorologist Sally Russell.
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0: George Burge, Luke Bryan, and Ride, Ride, Ride, Charlie Derrick with you. You know, you hear the Dixie Chicks do Goodbye Earl because Earl had to die. And they're the kind of band you kind of expect a song like that from. But Carrie Underwood singing about a wife and a mistress and a mistress who discovered that the guy was, you know, cheating on them both. And they decided, well, we're just going to kill him. And Carrie Underwood, you remember that song? Two Black Cadillacs. It's a good song, kind of dark, but it's a great song, and it's on the way, coming up next.
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0: The fellow's name is Zach, I always want to call him Zach Tom for some reason, but his name is Zach John King, and Get to Drinking is the name of his song. Do you know how much money they expect to make on Spider-Man over the weekend? Of course, you know, Spider-Man's always a huge movie and makes a lot of money and everything, but they're expecting that movie to make anywhere from $450 to $500 million at the box office in the opening weekend. Now, that's worldwide, but still $500 million at the box office this weekend. We're going. Me and Andrew's going. She loves Spider-Man, so we're going to be going. We'll see you there.
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2: Expected to stay pretty dry through the end of the weekend with only one exception. That'll be later Friday night into Saturday. Scattered clouds, early morning lows dropping down to near 50. Later today, sunny skies, a high just over 70. Tonight, mainly clear, an overnight low in the mid-50s. Friday, partial sunshine, a high near 70. Saturday, a few showers to start the day, otherwise cloudy skies, a high upper 60s. Our next weather update in less than 30 minutes. This is Juno Media Center meteorologist Sally Russell.
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Man, that guy was just so good, wasn't he? Living on Love, Alan Jackson, Charlie, Derek. Hey, I appreciate y'all joining me on the show tonight. Got a request for Vince Gill and Want to Call Your Name. That's a great song, so you know I'm going to play that. It's coming up here next, right now.

0: good enough.
1: Here's John Party and Boots Off, Charlie Derrick. The song from Tim always kind of irritated me a little bit. It's kind of like, you know how when you're watching a show and the show ends on a cliffhanger? You know, it's like the first season of a show and it ends on a cliffhanger and you think, okay, let me go to the next episode and there are no more episodes. You know, that's kind of what this song, it always has kind of done me like that, this Tim McGraw song I'm about to play. You know what it is? Don't take the girl. You know, I mean, it's a great song all the way through, and then it gets to the end. He said, well, okay, what happened then? But he doesn't tell you. I still like it a lot. Everybody does. Don't take the girl with Tim coming up next.
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3: Expected to stay pretty dry through the end of the weekend with only one exception. That'll be later Friday night into Saturday. Scattered clouds, early morning lows dropping down to near 50. Later today, sunny skies, a high just over 70. Tonight, mainly clear, an overnight low in the mid-50s. Friday, partial sunshine, a high near 70. Saturday, a few showers to start the day, otherwise cloudy skies, a high upper 60s. Our next weather update in less than 30 minutes. This is Juno Media Center meteorologist Sally Russell.
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0: she is just top drawer, you asking me. Megan Maroney and her latest song, that's Medicine. I saw a TikTok with her, and they were asking her, said, you have such pretty skin. What do you do for your skin? And she says, I just get rid of the guy, you know, the stressful guy, and all of a sudden my skin is cleared up. She said, you know, I'm with a guy, you know, like kind of she's singing about there in Medicine, and I'm with that guy, and, you know, all of a sudden I'm all stressed out, and so my skin reflects that. 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She did. 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She's so good. Megan Maroney, Charlie Derrick, Trace Atkins, Not Bad himself, The Rest of Mine. Just got a request for it from Trace, so I'm going to put it on. Stick around. You like it as much as we do. About to play it next.
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0: Can't Love You Anymore, Ella Langley and Morgan Wallen and Charlie Derrick. Elle and I were talking about, Elle's a friend of mine, we were talking about, she and her family go to the beach most every summer for vacation, and this is Shark Week, and I said, I was asking her, I said, do y'all ever see any sharks where y'all go? And she said, yeah, there was one time she and the kids were out in the water, and they were about waist deep in the water, and she saw a school of fish. You got a weak stomach, you might not want to hear this, but she saw a school of fish, and something, you know, just that maternal instinct told her, so kids, get in, get it, go. And so the kid, what's up, mom? You know, but they did what she said, and they were taken off to the shore. Pretty quick, there was a shark chasing that school of fish, and it wasn't that big of a shark, she said, but she got out of there pretty quick too.
1: Juneau weather.
2: Expected to stay pretty dry through the end of the weekend with only one exception. That'll be later Friday night into Saturday. Scattered clouds, early morning lows dropping down to near 50. Later today, sunny skies, a high just over 70. Tonight, mainly clear, an overnight low in the mid-50s. Friday, partial sunshine, a high near 70. Saturday, a few showers to start the day, otherwise cloudy skies, a high upper 60s. Our next weather update in less than 30 minutes. This is Juneau Media Center meteorologist Sally Russell.
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0: to know you, know you. 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

0: There's Kenny Chesney and Carry On. Charlie Derrick here. I remember this song so specifically, the very first song Brad Paisley ever came out with, because I just started playing. It was the summer of 2000, and I've been a DJ for a long time, but I was playing pop music for a long time, and it was 2000 that I started playing country. And the first time I heard, they said, oh yeah, you're going to probably like this Brad Paisley. He's a newcomer, and this first song he's coming out with, I think you're gonna like it. And boy, I did. I became an instant fan with We Danced. Can you believe it's been 26 years? Summer of 2000 is when he came out with. We're about to hear it again. You like it as much as I do. It's on the way, coming up next.
1: Juno weather.
2: Expected to stay pretty dry through the end of the weekend, with only one exception. That'll be later Friday night into Saturday. Scattered clouds, early morning lows dropping down to near 50. Later today, sunny skies, a high just over 70. Tonight, mainly clear, an overnight low in the mid-50s. Friday, partial sunshine, a high near 70. Saturday, a few showers to start the day, otherwise cloudy skies, a high upper 60s. Our next weather update in less than 30 minutes. This is Juno Media Center meteorologist Sally Russell.
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0: You know, it seems like every it's kind of crazy, but every time I hear that song, I always think of some of the bad hotels. I'm kind of a cheap fella, and so I've stayed at some cheap hotels in my day, and it always reminds me of, you know, how you can hear when you're in a cheap hotel, you can hear everything. Of course, you can hear everything in a lot of expensive ones too, but I always remember cheap hotels where I woke up in the middle of the night because I could hear somebody else making racket down the hall. And every time I hear that, it's a great song, but that's what I think of every time I hear it. That's a little crazy, isn't it? Luke Combs here with the Charlie Derrick Show. Hey, y'all, appreciate you joining me. You like Diamond Rio? Me too. One More Day coming up next.
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0: it must be cool being her, you know, Caitlin, you know, the one that Kane is always saying it about, you know, like that. You walk around, you get a bit, a girl could get puffed up when her fellas, you know, doing number one songs about her all the time. It's Kane and his latest as woman, Charlie Derrick. Hey, I appreciate y'all joining me on the show here tonight. I hope everything's going good for you.
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2: Expected to stay pretty dry through the end of the weekend with only one exception. That'll be later Friday night into Saturday. Scattered clouds, early morning lows dropping down to near 50. Later today, sunny skies, a high just over 70. Tonight, mainly clear, an overnight low in the mid-50s. Friday, partial sunshine, a high near 70. Saturday, a few showers to start the day, otherwise cloudy skies, a high upper 60s. Our next weather update in less than 30 minutes. This is Juno Media Center meteorologist Sally Russell.
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1: I tell you what's going to be stuck like glue is me singing that song for the rest of the night. That's one of those songs, though, isn't it? You know, you hear it, you just can't get it off your earworm, I think is what they call it. Sugarland here with the Charlie Derrick Show. Hey, I appreciate y'all joining me. How about Lil Garth?
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0: Well, I tell you what, you know who's got a good life going? Me and you got a good life if you listen to the radio station. Of course, I work here at the radio station, Thomas Rhett and Jordan Davis. Coming up over the weekend, we're going to be doing a theme, three songs in a row. Jonathan is in charge of doing this. He's our music guy here at the station, and he put this together. And all weekend long, we're going to be playing, every hour, we're going to be playing theme songs. We're going to be playing three songs back to back that go with the theme of that hour. Or like trucks, you know, we'll do the theme trucks, and we'll play three songs about trucks. Country Proud, we'll play three songs about Country Proud. Country Queens, you know, famous, you know, like Loretta Lynn and Tammy Wynette. And I think it's just going to be great fun. Things will be great music, too. It's going to be happening this weekend.
1: Juno weather.
2: Expected to stay pretty dry through the end of the weekend with only one exception. That'll be later Friday night into Saturday. Scattered clouds, early morning lows dropping down to near 50. Later today, sunny skies, a high just over 70. Tonight, mainly clear, an overnight low in the mid-50s. Friday, partial sunshine, a high near 70. Saturday, a few showers to start the day, otherwise cloudy skies, a high upper 60s. Our next weather update in less than 30 minutes. This is Juno Media Center meteorologist Sally Russell.
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0: say so. Dan Ache and Say So, Charlie Derrick. Well, back in the day, we'd say this all the time. Yeah, you country. Yeah, you from the country. You know, now I think everybody says you're just, do people still say that? I don't hear people say that anymore. They just say, yeah, I'm from the suburbs, or, you know, I'm outside the city, you know, but you don't hear, yeah, I'm from the country and I like it. You just don't hear that much anymore, unless you're talking about the song by Tracy Byrd. We're about to hear the heck out of that. It's coming up next.
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0: You know, this might be too much information, but last time a girl was driving me crazy, you know, had me south of sanity, breaking my heart, you know, cut me loose, you know, one of those girls. It was a girl that I didn't have any business being with. She was way outside my league, and she was a girl that I didn't even have any business being with in the first place. And that's what, you know, that's what eventually got through to me, because I moped around, you know, with a broken heart for a little bit. And then old Eddie Cash told me, he said, yeah, she was out of your league anyway. This was bound to happen sooner or later. I appreciate him. I didn't appreciate it then, but I do now. But what a great song, huh? Zach Topp and South of Sanity. Charlie Derrick with you. Why didn't I think of that? Doug Stone coming up next.
1: Juno weather.
2: Expected to stay pretty dry through the end of the weekend, with only one exception. That'll be later Friday night into Saturday. Scattered clouds, early morning lows dropping down to near 50. Later today, sunny skies, a high just over 70. Tonight, mainly clear, an overnight low in the mid-50s. Friday, partial sunshine, a high near 70. Saturday, a few showers to start the day, otherwise cloudy skies, a high upper 60s. Our next weather update in less than 30 minutes. This is Juno Media Center meteorologist Sally Russell.
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1: Juno!

Doug Stone, that's my guy there. Like him. Why did not think of that? Charlie Derkwich, me and you, right in the middle of, well, we're not in the middle of it, but we are kind of waking up to and sliding into it. It's a Thursday. We are dang

0: Chevy Silverado, Bailey Zimmerman, Charlie Derrick. Andrea and I were talking to our friends, John and Irma, and we were just shooting bull, hadn't talked to them. We talked to them on the phone. They live in Columbia, South Carolina, and we hadn't seen them in a little bit, and so we were talking, and they still have young kids, and Irma was saying this weekend she's going to be busy with getting them ready to go back to school, and I said, go back to school? I said, they're not going back to school Monday. She said, yeah, they are. They're going back, and she was just telling me that they take so much time off during the school year that they got to start earlier, and you know they got to allow for, you know, bad weather days and stuff. And I was just thinking, man, you remember when you and I were in school? It was September. Heck, there was a song. You remember the song "See You in September"? Yeah. Now they did that song, it had to be "See You in August." Just seems too soon, doesn't it?
1: Juno weather.
2: Expected to stay pretty dry through the end of the weekend with only one exception. That'll be later Friday night into Saturday. Scattered clouds, early morning lows dropping down to near 50. Later today, sunny skies, a high just over 70. Tonight, mainly clear, an overnight low in the mid-50s. Friday, partial sunshine, a high near 70. Saturday, a few showers to start the day, otherwise cloudy skies, a high upper 60s. Our next weather update in less than 30 minutes. This is Juno Media Center meteorologist Sally Russell.
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0: Well, I tell you what, if I had, let's say, a dollar for every time one of y'all wanted to hear Ella Langley sing Be Her, that'd be a good side gig for me. I might have enough to buy me a boat. Yeah, no, I wouldn't. But a lot of people love her, and me included. That's Be Her here with the Charlie Derrick Show. A lot of people love this new song from Riley Green, too. You've heard that, haven't you? I'm not as thank as you drunk I am. It's coming up. A lot of people want to hear that, too. So it's coming up next.
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0: You know, I'm not real sure how they got on this subject, but Rod Green was doing an interview, and somehow the subject of fights at his concerts came up. And he said, you might be surprised, but most of the fights that get started at his concerts are girls. And, you know, not hardcore, you know, I guess like you'd think with a guy. But he said, yeah, there are more girls getting in fights at Rod Green concerts than guys. That surprised me a little bit. Surprised you?
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2: Expected to stay pretty dry through the end of the weekend with only one exception. That'll be later Friday night into Saturday. Scattered clouds, early morning lows dropping down to near 50. Later today, sunny skies, a high just over 70. Tonight, mainly clear and overnight low in the mid-50s. Friday, partial sunshine, a high near 70. Saturday, a few showers to start the day, otherwise cloudy skies, a high upper 60s. Our next weather update in less than 30 minutes. This is Juno Media Center meteorologist Sally Russell.
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day, Potts Farm was a place to go. Load a truck up, hit the dirt road. Jump the barbed wire, spread the word. Light the bonfire and call the girls. King in the can and the Marlboro man. Jack and Jim were a few good men. Where you learn how to kiss and cuss and fight too. Better watch out for the boys in blue. And all this small town, he said, she said. 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Man, that talk is getting old. You better mind your business, man. Watch your mouth before I have to knock that loud mouth out. I'm tired of talking, man. Y'all ain't listening. Them old dirt.

You know, I don't know if I told you or not, but back in the day, I had a chance to go see her live, and I didn't take it. And every time I hear a Tanya Tucker song, I kick myself a little bit. 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

0: Well, that's admirable. You don't want to be by her, Luke Combs, in a pretty love song. 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I got it too. Brooks and Dunn coming up next.
1: Juno weather.
2: Expected to stay pretty dry through the end of the weekend, with only one exception. That'll be later Friday night into Saturday. Scattered clouds, early morning lows dropping down to near 50. Later today, sunny skies, a high just over 70. Tonight, mainly clear, an overnight low in the mid-50s. Friday, partial sunshine, a high near 70. Saturday, a few showers to start the day, otherwise cloudy skies, a high upper 60s. Our next weather update in less than 30 minutes. This is Juno Media Center meteorologist Sally Russell.
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0: Boy, you want to talk about something beautiful. Megan Maroney, Charlie Derrick, coming up over the weekend here on the station. We're going to be doing, Jonathan's our music guy, and he's put together the list of songs that go with themes, like Trucks and Country Proud and Country Queens and Nighttime Songs and artists who are having birthdays in August. You know, we're celebrating the first weekend of August coming up, and so we're going to be doing that all weekend long. And we're going to be playing, we're going to pick a theme. Jonathan's got us a theme, and we're going to be playing three songs every hour on that theme. We're going to be doing it all weekend long. Doesn't that sound like fun?
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0: You know what? 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I think I'll do the same thing and ride, ride, ride with George Burge and Luke Bryan. 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I do got to pack them up, shine it on out here, and ride, ride, ride to the house. I'll see y'all back a little bit later on tonight. It's Charlie Derrick. Like to thank you for letting me be myself.
1: Juno weather.
2: Expected to stay pretty dry through the end of the weekend with only one exception. That'll be later Friday night into Saturday. Scattered clouds, early morning lows dropping down to near 50. Later today, sunny skies, a high just over 70. Tonight, mainly clear and overnight low in the mid-50s. Friday, partial sunshine, a high near 70. Saturday, a few showers to start the day, otherwise cloudy skies, a high upper 60s. Our next weather update in less than 30 minutes. This is Juno Media Center meteorologist Sally Russell.
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4: From the capital city, I'm Grace Dumas, and here are the stories we're following this hour. Juno police have identified the man found inside a chest freezer at Schweitzer Village Mobile Home Park earlier this month as 74-year-old Ross Pesquan, and say the investigation into the circumstances of his death remains ongoing. Pesquan's body was discovered July 19th by a family member cleaning out the residence following the death of his wife last year. Police say investigators are examining the timeline of his death and whether it may have been concealed for financial gain or other motives. According to Police Chief Derek Boss, Pesquan had not been reported missing despite friends and relatives saying they had not seen him for several years. In a story by the Juno Independent, a childhood friend described Pesquan as a lifelong Juno resident who worked in construction and trucking before struggling with addiction and health problems later in life. Police are continuing to work with Pesquan's family and ask anyone with information about the case to contact the Juno Police Department. The first public hearing has been held on Ballot Measure 2, a proposal that would repeal Alaska's ranked choice voting and open primary system if approved by voters in November. The measure would restore closed party primaries and also roll back several campaign finance disclosure requirements adopted in 2020, including rules requiring disclosure of the true source of large political donations. Supporters argue the current election system is confusing and want to return to a traditional one-person, one-vote ballot. Opponents said ranked choice voting gives Alaskans more choices, encourages candidates to appeal to a broader range of voters, and warned repealing disclosure rules would allow more undisclosed money into state elections. A second public hearing is scheduled for August 5th before the measure goes before voters in November. Members of Veterans for Peace Chapter 100 are asking the city and borough of Juneau to step in after one of their members was blocked from marching in the 4th of July parade with an anti-war sign.
5: At the 4th of July parade, I was prevented from carrying a sign in the parade. I was stopped as the parade started to come out of the staging area, and I felt ashamed. I felt that my sign was not hate speech, it was protected speech.
4: Veteran KJ McCaff said he was stopped as the parade left the staging area when he tried to carry a sign reading, quote, "War is immoral, illegal," alongside an image of money flowing down a golden toilet. Metcalf linked these signs' imagery to a speech he attributed to President Donald Trump about choosing war spending over Medicare, Medicaid, and child care. He called for an end to war and nuclear weapons, referencing his service. Attorney Douglas Mertz, a retired civil rights, argued the parade ban violated free speech because the event takes place on public streets under city authorization and insurance and with police support. The group is urging the assembly to restate and update a 2004 resolution that authorizes the parade committee and to assign an assembly liaison to oversee planning. You're up to date with News of the North. I'm Grace Dumas.
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3: Juno weather.
7: Partly cloudy this morning. We expect sunshine today and warm this afternoon with a high 72 and a light southeast wind. A clear sky overnight, till low 54. It'll be partly sunny, not as warm on Friday with a high near 70. We could see some scattered showers develop later on tonight and overnight, till low 54. Saturday's high, 68. Our next weather update is in less than 30 minutes. This is Juno Media Center meteorologist Dan Holliday.
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8: 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All those numbers sure work out for Dan Sullivan, but they definitely don't work out for Alaska.
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14: She was storming through the house that day, and I could tell she was leaving. 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
1: Partly cloudy this morning. We expect sunshine today and warm this afternoon with a high 72 and a light southeast wind. A clear sky overnight till low 54. It'll be partly sunny, not as warm on Friday with a high near 70. We could see some scattered showers develop later on tonight and overnight till low 54. Saturday's high 68. Our next weather update is in less than 30 minutes. This is Juno Media Center meteorologist Dan Holliday.
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6: Alaska, America's last frontier, where freedom and grit forge our way of life under attack from lower 48 liberals and entrenched politicians. 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
5: From the capital city, I'm Grace Dumas, and here are the stories we're following this hour. Juneau police have identified the man found inside a chest freezer at Schweitzer Village Mobile Home Park earlier this month as 74-year-old Ross Pesquan, and say the investigation into the circumstances of his death remains ongoing. Pesquan's body was discovered July 19th by a family member cleaning out the residence following the death of his wife last year. Police say investigators are examining the timeline of his death and whether it may have been concealed for financial gain or other motives. According to Police Chief Derek Boss, Pesquan had not been reported missing despite friends and relatives saying they had not seen him for several years. In a story by the Juneau Independent, a childhood friend described Pesquan as a lifelong Juneau resident who worked in construction and trucking before struggling with addiction and health problems later in life. Police are continuing to work with Pesquan's family and ask anyone with information about the case to contact the Juneau Police Department. The first public hearing has been held on Ballot Measure 2, a proposal that would repeal Alaska's ranked choice voting and open primary system if approved by voters in November. The measure would restore closed party primaries and also roll back several campaign finance disclosure requirements adopted in 2020, including rules requiring disclosure of the true source of large political donations. Supporters argue the current election system is confusing and want to return to a traditional one-person, one-vote ballot. Opponents said ranked choice voting gives Alaskans more choices, encourages candidates to appeal to a broader range of voters, and warned repealing disclosure rules would allow more undisclosed money into state elections. A second public hearing is scheduled for August 5th before the measure goes before voters in November. Members of Veterans for Peace Chapter 100 are asking the city and borough of Juneau to step in after one of their members was blocked from marching in the 4th of July parade with an anti-war sign.
6: At the 4th of July parade, I was prevented from carrying a sign in the parade. I was stopped as the parade started to come out of the staging area, and I felt ashamed. I felt that my sign was not hate speech, it was protected speech.
5: Veteran KJ McCaff said he was stopped as the parade left the staging area when he tried to carry a sign reading, quote, "War is immoral, illegal," alongside an image of money flowing down a golden toilet. Metcalf linked the sign's imagery to a speech he attributed to President Donald Trump about choosing war spending over Medicare, Medicaid, and childcare. He called for an end to war and nuclear weapons, referencing his service. Attorney Douglas Mertz, a retired civil rights, argued the parade ban violated free speech because the event takes place on public streets under city authorization and insurance and with police support. The group is urging the assembly to restate and update a 2004 resolution that authorizes the parade committee and to assign an assembly liaison to oversee planning. You're up to date with News of the North. I'm Grace Dumas.
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4: Juneau weather.
8: Partly cloudy this morning. We expect sunshine today and warm this afternoon with a high 72 and a light southeast wind. A clear sky overnight till low 54. It'll be partly sunny, not as warm on Friday with a high near 70. We could see some scattered showers develop later on tonight and overnight till low 54. Saturday's high 68. Our next weather update is in less than 30 minutes. This is Juneau Media Center meteorologist Dan Holliday.
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11: 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In the end, Sullivan tripled the size of his fortune, and we paid more for doctor visits and prescription drugs. 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And once he made that fortune, Sullivan tried to cover it up, breaking Congress's insider trading law and hiding his trades for months. All those numbers sure work out for Dan Sullivan, but they definitely don't work out for Alaska.
12: I'm Mary Peltola, and I approve this message.
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0: Weather. Partly cloudy this morning. We expect sunshine today and warm this afternoon with a high 72 and a light southeast wind. A clear sky overnight till low 54. It'll be partly sunny, not as warm on Friday with a high near 70. We could see some scattered showers develop later on tonight and overnight till low 54. Saturday's high 68. Our next weather update is in less than 30 minutes. This is Juno Media Center meteorologist Dan Holliday.
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3: Dan Sullivan, by the numbers. 12 years in Washington, D.C., where he made almost 100 stock trades for himself. While Alaskans were paying higher and higher health care costs, Sullivan bought and sold stocks in pharmaceutical companies, making trades worth millions of dollars. 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In the end, Sullivan tripled the size of his fortune, and we paid more for doctor visits and prescription drugs. 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And once he made that fortune, Sullivan tried to cover it up, breaking Congress's insider trading law and hiding his trades for months. All those numbers sure work out for Dan Sullivan, but they definitely don't work out for Alaska.
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5: From the capital city, I'm Jim Miller. Here are the stories we're following this hour. You know, police identify the man found inside a chest freezer at Switzer Village Mobile Home Park earlier this month. Is 74-year-old Ross Pasquan, and says the investigation into the circumstances of his death remains ongoing. His body discovered July 19 by a family member cleaning out the residence following the death of his wife last year. Police say investigators examining the timeline of his death and whether it may have been concealed for financial gain or other motives. According to the police chief, Derek Boss, Pasquan had not been reported missing, despite friends and relatives saying they had not seen him for several years. In a story by the Juneau Independent, a childhood friend described Pasquan as a lifelong Juneau resident who worked in construction and trucking before struggling with addiction and health problems later in life. Police are continuing to work with his family and asking anyone with information about the case to contact Juneau Police. Juneau Assembly has voted to postpone two proposed bond measures until next year, deciding not to place nearly $25 million in school and utility projects before voters on this fall's municipal ballot. Assembly members delayed a proposed $16 million school bond after concerns the ballot language would not qualify for a state reimbursement program, while a $9.4 million bond for water and wastewater improvements was also postponed. City officials said the utility already has a full slate of projects underway. Several assembly members also expressed concern about asking voters to consider major borrowing alongside three tax measures already appearing on the October 6th ballot, including renewal of the city's temporary 3% sales tax. Supporters of the delay said it gives the city a better chance of passing the bonds next year, while opponents argued postponing school maintenance could lead to higher costs in the future.
6: Putting bonds on the ballot this year where we know that there will already be other things on the ballot. I'm going to ask that we set that aside for a second and think through what our job is as assembly members and what our duty is to our schools. The last time that we bonded for our schools to make major capital improvements was 2020. We know that when we put off major capital improvements, things like roofs, things like a major HVAC, the cost goes up. It does not go down.
5: Juneau voters will again decide whether to extend the city's 3% temporary sales tax for another 5 years, which city staff say is critical to funding basic services. The assembly approved ordinance, which places the question on the October 2026 ballot. The measure would continue a 3% tax from July 1st next year through July 1st of 2032. City manager Katie Kester told assembly members that Juneau's total 5% sales tax is built from a 1% permanent base tax, a 1% temporary capital projects tax, and this 3% temporary levy has been in place since 1983.
7: The temporary 3% tax is used to fund really the bread and butter of city services. 1% is spent on operations, including police and fire. 1% is spent on streets and drainage projects. So this ordinance puts 3% on the ballot this fall, and I recommend the assembly take public testimony and adopt this ordinance.
5: The ordinance passed without objection, sending the renewal to voters this fall. First public hearing has been held on ballot measure 2, a proposal that would repeal Alaska's ranked choice voting and open a primary system if approved by voters in November. Measure would restore closed party primaries and also roll back several campaign financial disclosure requirements that were adopted in 2020, including rules requiring disclosure of the true source of large political donations. Supporters argue the current election system is confusing and want to return to a traditional one-person, one-vote ballot. Opponents said ranked choice voting gives Alaskans more choices, encourages candidates to appeal to a broader range of voters, and warned repealing disclosure rules could allow more undisclosed money into state elections. A second public hearing scheduled for August 5th before the measure goes before voters in November. Now you're up to date with News of the North. I'm Jim Miller.
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4: Juneau weather.
10: Partly cloudy this morning. We expect sunshine today and warm this afternoon with a high 72 and a light southeast wind. A clear sky overnight till low 54. It'll be partly sunny, not as warm on Friday with a high near 70. We could see some scattered showers develop later on tonight and overnight till low 54. Saturday's high 68. Our next weather update is in less than 30 minutes. This is Juneau Media Center meteorologist Dan Holliday.
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12: Alaska, America's last frontier, where freedom and grit forge our way of life under attack from lure 48 liberals and entrenched politicians. 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As our Attorney General, Craig defended the Second Amendment, fought Joe Biden's land grabs and vaccine mandates, taking on Big Pharma to win for Alaska. 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
2: Dan Sullivan, by the numbers. 12 years in Washington, D.C., where he made almost 100 stock trades for himself. While Alaskans were paying higher and higher health care costs, Sullivan bought and sold stocks in pharmaceutical companies, making trades worth millions of dollars. Doing better than most other investors, even growing his own stock portfolio by 50%. In the end, Sullivan tripled the size of his fortune, and we paid more for doctor visits and prescription drugs. We're stuck with soaring prices, and he's worth up to $14 million. And once he made that fortune, Sullivan tried to cover it up, breaking Congress's insider trading law and hiding his trades for months. All those numbers sure work out for Dan Sullivan, but they definitely don't work out for Alaska.
3: I'm Mary Peltola, and I approve this message.
2: Paid for by Alaskans for Mary.
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5: Here to talk about state roads and bridge closures is Sonny Mauricio from the Alaska Department of Transportation.
6: I'm here at the Back Loop Bridge, where the closure will look very similar to 2025, with Mendenhall Loop Road and Back Loop Bridge being closed, extending from Mint Way to Montana Creek Road. As you may remember, in 2025, a section of the Back Loop Bridge was damaged from floodwater, which caused the closure to be extended, and we had to make necessary repairs to make the bridge safe for the traveling public. That's just one example of how anything can happen at any time during this flood. Now let's head down the river to Brotherhood Bridge and take a look over there. Brotherhood Bridge will also look very similar as it did in 2025. It will remain open for drivers and motorists. However, the multi-use pedestrian paths that go over and under the bridge on both sides will be closed. Do not try to go around or through the barricades. And in general, just stay away from the river during the event.
5: For a complete list of our resources, visit our website and sign up for alerts at juno.org.
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1: Partly cloudy this morning. We expect sunshine today and warm this afternoon with a high 72 and a light southeast wind. A clear sky overnight, till low 54. It'll be partly sunny, not as warm on Friday with a high near 70. We could see some scattered showers develop later on tonight and overnight, till low 54. Saturday's high, 68. Our next weather update is in less than 30 minutes. This is Juno Media Center meteorologist Dan Holliday.
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4: From the capital city, I'm Jim Miller. Here are the stories we're following this hour. Juno, please identify the man found inside a chest freezer at Switzer Village Mobile Home Park early this month. His 74-year-old Ross Pasquan and says the investigation into the circumstances of his death remains ongoing. His body discovered July 19 by a family member cleaning out the residence following the death of his wife last year. Police say investigators examining the timeline of his death and whether it may have been concealed for financial gain or other motives. According to the police chief, Derek Boss, Pasquan had not been reported missing, despite friends and relatives saying they had not seen him for several years. In a story by the Juno Independent, a childhood friend described Pasquan as a lifelong Juno resident who worked in construction and trucking before struggling with addiction and health problems later in life. Police are continuing to work with his family and asking anyone with information about the case to contact Juno police. Juno Assembly has voted to postpone two proposed bond measures until next year, deciding not to place nearly $25 million in school and utility projects before voters on this fall's municipal ballot. Assembly members delayed a proposed $16 million school bond after concerns the ballot language would not qualify for a state reimbursement program, while a $9.4 million bond for water and wastewater improvements was also postponed. City officials said the utility already has a full slate of projects underway. Several assembly members also expressed concern about asking voters to consider major borrowing alongside three tax measures already appearing on the October 6th ballot, including renewal of the city's temporary 3% sales tax. Supporters of the delay said it gives the city a better chance of passing the bonds next year, while opponents argued postponing school maintenance could lead to higher costs in the future.
5: Putting bonds on the ballot this year where we know that there will already be other things on the ballot. I'm going to ask that we set that aside for a second and think through what our job is as assembly members and what our duty is to our schools. The last time that we bonded for our schools to make major capital improvements was 2020. We know that when we put off major capital improvements, things like roofs, things like a major HVAC, the cost goes up. It does not go down.
4: Juno voters will again decide whether to extend the city's 3% temporary sales tax for another 5 years, which city staff say is critical to funding basic services. The assembly approved ordinance, which places the question on the October 2026 ballot. The measure would continue a 3% tax from July 1st next year through July 1st of 2032. City manager Katie Kester told assembly members that Juno's total 5% sales tax is built from a 1% permanent base tax, a 1% temporary capital projects tax, and this 3% temporary levy has been in place since 1983.
6: The temporary 3% tax is used to fund really the bread and butter of city services. 1% is spent on operations, including police and fire. 1% is spent on streets and drainage projects. So this ordinance puts 3% on the ballot this fall, and I recommend the assembly take public testimony and adopt this ordinance.
4: The ordinance passed without objection, sending the renewal to voters this fall. First public hearing has been held on ballot measure 2, a proposal that would repeal Alaska's ranked choice voting and open primary system if approved by voters in November. Measure would restore closed party primaries and also roll back several campaign financial disclosure requirements that were adopted in 2020, including rules requiring disclosure of the true source of large political donations. Supporters argue the current election system is confusing and want to return to a traditional one-person, one-vote ballot. Opponents said ranked choice voting gives Alaskans more choices, encourages candidates to appeal to a broader range of voters, and warn repealing disclosure rules could allow more undisclosed money into state elections. A second public hearing scheduled for August 5th before the measure goes before voters in November. Now you're up to date with News of the North. I'm Jim Miller.
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3: Juno weather.
9: Partly cloudy this morning. We expect sunshine today and warm this afternoon with a high 72 and a light southeast wind. A clear sky overnight, till low 54. It'll be partly sunny, not as warm on Friday with a high near 70. We could see some scattered showers develop later on tonight and overnight, till low 54. Saturday's high, 68. Our next weather update is in less than 30 minutes. This is Juno Media Center meteorologist Dan Holliday.
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9: Here to talk about state roads and bridge closures is Sonny Mauricio from the Alaska Department of Transportation.
10: I'm here at the Back Loop Bridge, where the closure will look very similar to 2025, with Mendenhall Loop Road and Back Loop Bridge being closed, extending from Mint Way to Montana Creek Road. As you may remember, in 2025, a section of the Back Loop Bridge was damaged from floodwater, which caused the closure to be extended, and we had to make necessary repairs to make the bridge safe for the traveling public. That's just one example of how anything can happen at any time during this flood. Now let's head down the river to Brotherhood Bridge and take a look over there. Brotherhood Bridge will also look very similar as it did in 2025. It will remain open for drivers and motorists. However, the multi-use pedestrian paths that go over and under the bridge on both sides will be closed. Do not try to go around or through the barricades, and in general, just stay away from the river during the event.
9: For a complete list of our resources, visit our website and sign up for alerts at juno.org.
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0: weather. Partly cloudy this morning. We expect sunshine today and warm this afternoon with a high 72 and a light southeast wind. A clear sky overnight till low 54. It'll be partly sunny, not as warm on Friday with a high near 70. We could see some scattered showers develop later on tonight and overnight till low 54. Saturday's high 68. Our next weather update is in less than 30 minutes. This is Juno Media Center meteorologist Dan Holliday.
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2: From the capital city, I'm Jim Miller. Here are the stories we're following this hour. You know, police identify the man found inside a chest freezer at Switzer Village Mobile Home Park earlier this month is 74-year-old Ross Pasquan, and says the investigation into the circumstances of his death remains ongoing. His body discovered July 19 by a family member cleaning out the residence following the death of his wife last year. Police say investigators examining the timeline of his death and whether it may have been concealed for financial gain or other motives. According to the police chief, Derek Boss, Pasquan had not been reported missing despite friends and relatives saying they had not seen him for several years. In a story by the Juneau Independent, a childhood friend described Pasquan as a lifelong Juneau resident who worked in construction and trucking before struggling with addiction and health problems later in life. Police are continuing to work with his family and asking anyone with information about the case to contact Juneau Police. Juneau Assembly has voted to postpone two proposed bond measures until next year, deciding not to place nearly $25 million in school and utility projects before voters on this fall's municipal ballot. Assembly members delayed a proposed $16 million school bond after concerns the ballot language would not qualify for a state reimbursement program, while a $9.4 million bond for water and wastewater improvements was also postponed. City officials said the utility already has a full slate of projects underway. Several assembly members also expressed concern about asking voters to consider major borrowing alongside three tax measures already appearing on the October 6th ballot, including renewal of the city's temporary 3% sales tax. Supporters of the delay said it gives the city a better chance of passing the bonds next year, while opponents argued postponing school maintenance could lead to higher costs in the future.
3: Putting bonds on the ballot this year where we know that there will already be other things on the ballot. I'm going to ask that we set that aside for a second and think through what our job is as assembly members and what our duty is to our schools. The last time that we bonded for our schools to make major capital improvements was 2020. We know that when we put off major capital improvements, things like roofs, things like a major HVAC, the cost goes up. It does not go down.
2: Juneau voters will again decide whether to extend the city's 3% temporary sales tax for another 5 years, which city staff say is critical to funding basic services. The assembly approved ordinance, which places the question on the October 2026 ballot. The measure would continue a 3% tax from July 1st next year through July 1st of 2032. City manager Katie Kester told assembly members that Juneau's total 5% sales tax is built from a 1% permanent base tax, a 1% temporary capital projects tax, and this 3% temporary levy has been in place since 1983.
4: The temporary 3% tax is used to fund really the bread and butter of city services. 1% is spent on operations, including police and fire. 1% is spent on streets and drainage projects. So this ordinance puts 3% on the ballot this fall, and I recommend the assembly take public testimony and adopt this ordinance.
2: The ordinance passed without objection, sending the renewal to voters this fall. First public hearing has been held on ballot measure 2, a proposal that would repeal Alaska's ranked choice voting and open a primary system if approved by voters in November. Measure would restore closed party primaries and also roll back several campaign financial disclosure requirements that were adopted in 2020, including rules requiring disclosure of the true source of large political donations. Supporters argue the current election system is confusing and want to return to a traditional one-person, one-vote ballot. Opponents said ranked choice voting gives Alaskans more choices, encourages candidates to appeal to a broader range of voters, and warned repealing disclosure rules could allow more undisclosed money into state elections. A second public hearing scheduled for August 5th before the measure goes before voters in November. Now you're up to date with News of the North. I'm Jim Miller.
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1: Juneau weather.
6: Partly cloudy this morning. We expect sunshine today and warm this afternoon with a high 72 and a light southeast wind. A clear sky overnight till low 54. It'll be partly sunny, not as warm on Friday with a high near 70. We could see some scattered showers develop later on tonight and overnight till low 54. Saturday's high 68. Our next weather update is in less than 30 minutes. This is Juneau Media Center meteorologist Dan Holliday.
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Brooks and Dunn, Taku 105, Juno's Country Station. It's Tori, a very happy Thursday to you. Oh, I see you Friday. I see you fun weekend ahead. There are things that you might be using every single day. And what I think is so cool, these things were invented by, I think you're going to be happily surprised. That's next. Here's Kelsey Ballerini.

0: how long those have been around. This blows me away. Also, the ironing board, it used to be kind of square, and it was Sarah Boone in 1892 who changed it to that tapered so you can easily put your clothes on. How smart is that? Also, you know, the windows in your house and the windows in your car, you know how you can see through them so easily? The invisible glass invented by Catherine Blodgett in 1938. Well, thank you, because we can now see very clearly. Love that.
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0: It's Tori Taku 105. Well, the $10,000 Duck Derby coming back this summer. It's Saturday, August 22nd at Twin Lakes Park. Oh my gosh, that is going to be so... I love that helicopter dropping all those yellow ducks. So you still need to adopt your duck. Am I right? Well... we're having our first Donuts for Ducks of the season tomorrow morning here at our new home at the Mendenhall Mall. It'll be in the parking lot. So when you're on your way to work, just come on in. It's from 7 to 9. Watch for Frida the Duck. She'll be waving you in. We can't wait to see you.
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0: of country am I in?
1: It doesn't matter. It's 5 o'clock somewhere.
0: It's always on 5 in Margaritaville, come to think of it.
1: Yeah, I heard that.
0: You've been there, haven't you?
1: Yes, sir.
0: I've seen your boat there.
1: I've been to Margaritaville a few times.
0: All right. Well, that's good.
1: Stumble my way back.
0: Okay. Well, we just want to make sure you can keep it between the navigational beacons.
1: Between the buoys. I got it.
0: All right. Well, it's 5 o'clock. Let's go somewhere.
1: I'm ready. Crank it up.
0: Let's get out of here.
1: I'm gone.

0: 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I love today's quote, especially if you're like me and a runner.
1: Talk 105, Mr. Luke line. Combs.
0: But today's quote is a good reminder. One of the healthiest habits you can develop is celebrating progress before you reach the finish line. That's how motivation learns to stick around.
2: Juno weather.
3: Partly cloudy this morning. We expect sunshine today and warm this afternoon with a high 72 and a light southeast wind. A clear sky overnight till 54. It'll be partly sunny, not as warm on Friday with a high near 70. We could see some scattered showers develop later on tonight and overnight till 54. Saturday's high 68. Our next weather update is in less than 30 minutes. This is Juno Media Center meteorologist Dan Holliday.
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5: From the capital city, I'm Jim Miller. Here are the stories we're following this hour. You know, police identify the man found inside a chest freezer at Switzer Village Mobile Home Park early this month. Is 74-year-old Ross Pasquan, and says the investigation into the circumstances of his death remains ongoing. His body discovered July 19 by a family member cleaning out the residence following the death of his wife last year. Police say investigators examining the timeline of his death and whether it may have been concealed for financial gain or other motives. According to the police chief, Derek Boss, Pasquan had not been reported missing, despite friends and relatives saying they had not seen him for several years. In a story by the Juneau Independent, a childhood friend described Pasquan as a lifelong Juneau resident who worked in construction and trucking before struggling with addiction and health problems later in life. Police are continuing to work with his family and asking anyone with information about the case to contact Juneau Police. Juneau Assembly has voted to postpone two proposed bond measures until next year, deciding not to place nearly $25 million in school and utility projects before voters on this fall's municipal ballot. Assembly members delayed a proposed $16 million school bond after concerns the ballot language would not qualify for a state reimbursement program, while a $9.4 million bond for water and wastewater improvements was also postponed. City officials said the utility already has a full slate of projects underway. Several assembly members also expressed concern about asking voters to consider major borrowing alongside three tax measures already appearing on the October 6th ballot, including renewal of the city's temporary 3% sales tax. Supporters of the delay said it gives the city a better chance of passing the bonds next year, while opponents argued postponing school maintenance could lead to higher costs in the future.
6: Putting bonds on the ballot this year where we know that there will already be other things on the ballot. I'm going to ask that we set that aside for a second and think through what our job is as assembly members and what our duty is to our schools. The last time that we bonded for our schools to make major capital improvements was 2020. We know that when we put off major capital improvements, things like roofs, things like a major HVAC, the cost goes up. It does not go down.
5: Juneau voters will again decide whether to extend the city's 3% temporary sales tax for another 5 years, which city staff say is critical to funding basic services. The assembly approved ordinance, which places the question on the October 2026 ballot. The measure would continue a 3% tax from July 1st next year through July 1st of 2032. City Manager Katie Kester told assembly members that Juneau's total 5% sales tax is built from a 1% permanent base tax, a 1% temporary capital projects tax, and this 3% temporary levy has been in place since 1983.
7: The temporary 3% tax is used to fund really the bread and butter of city services. 1% is spent on operations, including police and fire. 1% is spent on streets and drainage projects. So this ordinance puts 3% on the ballot this fall, and I recommend the assembly take public testimony and adopt this ordinance.
5: The ordinance passed without objection, sending the renewal to voters this fall. First public hearing has been held on ballot measure 2, a proposal that would repeal Alaska's ranked choice voting and open a primary system if approved by voters in November. Measure would restore closed party primaries and also roll back several campaign financial disclosure requirements that were adopted in 2020, including rules requiring disclosure of the true source of large political donations. Supporters argue the current election system is confusing and want to return to a traditional one-person, one-vote ballot. Opponents said ranked choice voting gives Alaskans more choices, encourages candidates to appeal to a broader range of voters, and warned repealing disclosure rules could allow more undisclosed money into state elections. A second public hearing scheduled for August 5th before the measure goes before voters in November. Now you're up to date with News of the North. I'm Jim Miller.
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4: Juneau weather.
9: Partly cloudy this morning. We expect sunshine today and warm this afternoon with a high 72 and a light southeast wind. A clear sky overnight, till low 54. It'll be partly sunny, not as warm on Friday with a high near 70. We could see some scattered showers develop later on tonight and overnight, till low 54. Saturday's high, 68. Our next weather update is in less than 30 minutes. This is Juneau Media Center meteorologist Dan Holliday.
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0: Love that rendition by Faith Hill.
1: Taku 105. It's Tori, and so excited for the Aukman Triathlon. That is this Sunday, August 2nd. Swim, bike, run, baby. And this is all going to start at the University of Alaska, 7 a.m. That's when the whole thing starts. You know, I did a sprint, and there is a sprint and an Olympic and a long duathlon as well. So there are some options. The sprint I did a long time ago, and it was the greatest thing to accomplish. It was so hard and the training was hard, but so worth it. So good luck to you. If you are doing this, you can go to Aukman Triathlon online. So if you haven't registered yet, I would probably do that pretty quickly. But I, you know, if you've been training, I know you got this.

Taku 105 in beautiful Juneau. It's Tori. You know, I like to work out. I like to be as healthy as I can. And if I can find any ways to make it better, I'm going to do it and I'm going to share it with you. And this one, I think you're really going to like, because there's a new study that just found that sniffing chocolate between sets might help you crank out a stronger workout. Are you ready for that? So I'm going to lift some weights. And then when I'm resting, I just smell some chocolate. And then I'm going to just kill it. And this is for, the study was for men and women. I mean, right? You're doing your leg extensions and then you smell a little chocolate. I mean, they say dark chocolate seemed to work a little better than the milk chocolate, but I mean, so a little fun fact about myself, I was actually born

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2: 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They're not here to serve you. Your agent is. And having a local agent that can help you through the claims process can really help you with a lot of heartache avoidance later. Also, you know, we give to our local community. 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I give to the football and basketball and wrestling clubs and the swim club. And having a local agent helps you. It helps the community. And it really helps you maximize what you're getting back from your insurance company. So, yeah, look local first.
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0: Flatland Cavalry came out of Lubbock, Texas, and helped define that modern Texas country sound. Rootsy, melodic, and built around real storytelling. This is Never Coming Back.

0: It's Tori. If you're looking for something fun to do this weekend, Saturday afternoon, there's Movie in the Park, and it's Zootopia 2. How fun. You and your family. It starts at 1 o'clock, and I just think it's so fun to go to Marie Drake, and that's where it is, and it's free. That's at 1 o'clock. There is a sensory-friendly showing at 4 p.m. Doors open 15 minutes before each show, so they're suggesting you can bring pillows, blankets, your low-backed lawn chairs, no food or drinks, so make sure you have a little bite to eat before you go.
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2: 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In the end, Sullivan tripled the size of his fortune, and we paid more for doctor visits and prescription drugs. 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

0: Talk of 105. It's Tori. You know, I'm just a little bit of a nerd. I like to learn about fun things that will also kind of help us with our health and well-being. I like to learn about brain health. So I learned about something that we actually do every day, maybe even a few times a day, that can just with a little tweak help our brains. And that is brushing your teeth, but using your non-dominant hand. Now, I have heard of this before, and I'm just going to say that I've tried it. I have an electric toothbrush, and I found it so challenging. I mean, I had toothpaste spraying everywhere. So clearly I need to work on this, but give it a try. Something about doing this, it forces your brain to form new connections, even just something so simple as using your non-dominant hand for brushing your teeth. It also gives you a little mental boost. So give it a try, but just be warned if you have an electric toothbrush like me, it's hard.
1: Juno weather.
2: Partly cloudy this morning. We expect sunshine today and warm this afternoon with a high 72 and a light southeast wind. A clear sky overnight till low 54. It'll be partly sunny, not as warm on Friday with a high near 70. We could see some scattered showers develop later on tonight and overnight till low 54. Saturday's high 68. Our next weather update is in less than 30 minutes. This is Juno Media Center meteorologist Dan Holliday.
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6: Here to talk about state roads and bridge closures is Sunny Mauricio from the Alaska Department of Transportation.
7: I'm here at the Back Loop Bridge, where the closure will look very similar to 2025, with Mendenhall Loop Road and Back Loop Bridge being closed, extending from Mint Way to Montana Creek Road. As you may remember, in 2025, a section of the Back Loop Bridge was damaged from floodwater, which caused the closure to be extended, and we had to make necessary repairs to make the bridge safe for the traveling public. That's just one example of how anything can happen at any time during this flood. Now let's head down the river to Brotherhood Bridge and take a look over there. Brotherhood Bridge will also look very similar as it did in 2025. It'll remain open for drivers and motorists. However, the multi-use pedestrian paths that go over and under the bridge on both sides will be closed. Do not try to go around or through the barricades. And in general, just stay away from the river during the event.
6: For a complete list of our resources, visit our website and sign up for alerts at juno.org.
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11: From the capital city, I'm Jim Miller. Here are the stories we're following this hour. Juno, please identify the man found inside a chest freezer at Switzer Village Mobile Home Park early this month. His 74-year-old Ross Pasquan and says the investigation into the circumstances of his death remains ongoing. His body discovered July 19 by a family member cleaning out the residence following the death of his wife last year. Police say investigators examining the timeline of his death and whether it may have been concealed for financial gain or other motives. According to the police chief, Derek Boss, Pasquan had not been reported missing, despite friends and relatives saying they had not seen him for several years. In a story by the Juno Independent, a childhood friend described Pasquan as a lifelong Juno resident who worked in construction and trucking before struggling with addiction and health problems later in life. Police are continuing to work with his family and asking anyone with information about the case to contact Juno Police. Juno Assembly has voted to postpone two proposed bond measures until next year, deciding not to place nearly $25 million in school and utility projects before voters on this fall's municipal ballot. Assembly members delayed a proposed $16 million school bond after concerns the ballot language would not qualify for a state reimbursement program, while a $9.4 million bond for water and wastewater improvements was also postponed. City officials said the utility already has a full slate of projects underway. Several assembly members also expressed concern about asking voters to consider major borrowing alongside three tax measures already appearing on the October 6th ballot, including renewal of the city's temporary 3% sales tax. Supporters of the delay said it gives the city a better chance of passing the bonds next year, while opponents argued postponing school maintenance could lead to higher costs in the future.
13: Putting bonds on the ballot this year where we know that there will already be other things on the ballot. I'm going to ask that we set that aside for a second and think through what our job is as assembly members and what our duty is to our schools. The last time that we bonded for our schools to make major capital improvements was 2020. We know that when we put off major capital improvements, things like roofs, things like a major HVAC, the cost goes up. It does not go down.
11: Juno voters will again decide whether to extend the city's 3% temporary sales tax for another 5 years, which city staff say is critical to funding basic services. The assembly approved ordinance, which places the question on the October 2026 ballot. The measure would continue a 3% tax from July 1st next year through July 1st of 2032. City manager Katie Kester told assembly members that Juno's total 5% sales tax is built from a 1% permanent base tax, a 1% temporary capital project tax, and this 3% temporary levy has been in place since 1983.
14: The temporary 3% tax is used to fund really the bread and butter of city services. 1% is spent on operations, including police and fire. 1% is spent on streets and drainage projects. So this ordinance puts 3% on the ballot this fall, and I recommend the assembly take public testimony and adopt this ordinance.
11: The ordinance passed without objection, sending the renewal to voters this fall. First public hearing has been held on ballot measure 2, a proposal that would repeal Alaska's ranked choice voting and open primary system if approved by voters in November. Measure would restore closed party primaries and also roll back several campaign financial disclosure requirements that were adopted in 2020, including rules requiring disclosure of the true source of large political donations. Supporters argue the current election system is confusing and want to return to a traditional one-person, one-vote ballot. Opponents said ranked choice voting gives Alaskans more choices, encourages candidates to appeal to a broader range of voters, and warned repealing disclosure rules could allow more undisclosed money into state elections. A second public hearing scheduled for August 5th before the measure goes before voters in November. Now you're up to date with News of the North. I'm Jim Miller.
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16: Juno weather.
17: Quiet conditions will stick with us throughout the rest of the day into tomorrow. Mostly sunny with a high in the low 70s and a light southeast wind. We expect to be clear tonight, down to 54, and partly cloudy on Friday afternoon with a high near 70. A disturbance passing by will bring in clouds, scattered showers on Friday night, down to 54. Sunny and upper 60s expected on Saturday. Our next weather update is in less than 30 minutes. This is Juno Media Center meteorologist Ann Holliday.
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26: Red Clay Strays are from Mobile, Alabama, with a sound that blends country, southern rock, and old school soul. 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
27: She comes from Silver Spoon, Golden Rule, private school, never miss Sunday church.

Talk 105, click black. It's Tori. Happy Thursday to you. Oh, I see you Friday. I see you weekend. So I am always impressed by women. I think women are absolutely amazing beings. I guess I can count myself in there, but I really do. And what I have found, some women who have invented some things that we use probably just about every day, and I didn't realize these were invented by women and how long ago. It's really, really cool. That's coming up next. Here's Brad Paisley.

0: Rock 105. It's Tori. I'm so blown away because I think women are just absolutely amazing beings. And I didn't realize there are some things that we probably use every day that have been invented by women from way back in the day. Okay, this is going to blow you away. Next time you make your kids lunch and you use one of those paper bags, you know how you flip it open and it has a flat bottom so you can easily sit on the counter and put your sandwiches in? That was invented by Margaret Knight in 1871. That's how long those have been around. This blows me away. Also, the ironing board, it used to be kind of square, and it was Sarah Boone in 1892 who changed it to that tapered so you can easily put your clothes on. How smart is that? Also, you know, the windows in your house and the windows in your car, you know how you can see through them so easily? The invisible glass invented by Catherine Blodgett in 1938. Well, thank you, because we can now see very clearly. Love that.
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1: Dan Sullivan, by the numbers. 12 years in Washington, D.C., where he made almost 100 stock trades for himself. While Alaskans were paying higher and higher health care costs, Sullivan bought and sold stocks in pharmaceutical companies, making trades worth millions of dollars, doing better than most other investors, even growing his own stock portfolio by 50%. In the end, Sullivan tripled the size of his fortune, and we paid more for doctor visits and prescription drugs. We're stuck with soaring prices, and he's worth up to $14 million. And once he made that fortune, Sullivan tried to cover it up, breaking Congress's insider trading law and hiding his trades for months. All those numbers sure work out for Dan Sullivan, but they definitely don't work out for Alaska.
2: I'm Mary Peltola, and I approve this message.
1: Paid for by Alaskans for Mary.
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1: It's Tori talking 105. Well, the $10,000 Duck Derby coming back this summer. It's Saturday, August 22nd at Twin Lakes Park. Oh my gosh, that is going to be so... I love that helicopter dropping all those yellow ducks. So you still need to adopt your duck. Am I right? Well... we're having our first Donuts for Ducks of the season tomorrow morning here at our new home at the Mendenhall Mall. It'll be in the parking lot. So when you're on your way to work, just come on in. It's from 7 to 9. Watch for Frida the Duck. She'll be waving you in. We can't wait to see you.
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1: It's Tori. I love today's quote, especially if you're like me and a runner. I'm always looking at the finish line. But today's quote is a good reminder. One of the healthiest habits you can develop is celebrating progress before you reach the finish line. That's how motivation learns to stick around.
2: Juno weather.
3: Why conditions will stick with us throughout the rest of the day into tomorrow. Mostly sunny with a high in the low 70s and a light southeast wind. We expect to be clear tonight, down to 54, and partly cloudy on Friday afternoon with a high near 70. A disturbance passing by will bring in clouds, scattered showers on Friday night, till low 54. Sunny and upper 60s expected on Saturday. Our next weather update is in less than 30 minutes. This is Juno Media Center meteorologist Ann Holliday.
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6: Alaska, America's last frontier, where freedom and grit forge our way of life under attack from lure 48 liberals and entrenched politicians. That's why conservative Treg Taylor is running for governor. To hold the line against the radical left, stand up to Juno's special interests, and fight to keep Alaska, Alaska. As our Attorney General, Treg defended the Second Amendment, fought Joe Biden's land grabs and vaccine mandates, taking on Big Pharma to win for Alaska. As governor, Treg Taylor will stand with President Trump to stop extremists from shutting down Alaskan energy, reviving our economy with good-paying energy and mining jobs, protecting our PFD checks. 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Pro-Trump conservative, proven fighter for Alaska. 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
2: From the capital city, I'm Jim Miller. Here are the stories we're following this hour. You know, police identify the man found inside a chest freezer at Switzer Village Mobile Home Park earlier this month. Is 74-year-old Ross Pasquan, and says the investigation into the circumstances of his death remains ongoing. His body discovered July 19 by a family member cleaning out the residence following the death of his wife last year. Police say investigators examining the timeline of his death and whether it may have been concealed for financial gain or other motives. According to the police chief, Derek Boss, Pasquan had not been reported missing, despite friends and relatives saying they had not seen him for several years. In a story by the Juneau Independent, a childhood friend described Pasquan as a lifelong Juneau resident who worked in construction and trucking before struggling with addiction and health problems later in life. Police are continuing to work with his family and asking anyone with information about the case to contact Juneau Police. Juneau Assembly has voted to postpone two proposed bond measures until next year, deciding not to place nearly $25 million in school and utility projects before voters on this fall's municipal ballot. Assembly members delayed a proposed $16 million school bond after concerns the ballot language would not qualify for a state reimbursement program, while a $9.4 million bond for water and wastewater improvements was also postponed. City officials said the utility already has a full slate of projects underway. Several assembly members also expressed concern about asking voters to consider major borrowing alongside three tax measures already appearing on the October 6th ballot, including renewal of the city's temporary 3% sales tax. Supporters of the delay said it gives the city a better chance of passing the bonds next year, while opponents argued postponing school maintenance could lead to higher costs in the future.
3: Putting bonds on the ballot this year where we know that there will already be other things on the ballot. I'm going to ask that we set that aside for a second and think through what our job is as assembly members and what our duty is to our schools. The last time that we bonded for our schools to make major capital improvements was 2020. We know that when we put off major capital improvements, things like roofs, things like a major HVAC, the cost goes up. It does not go down.
2: Juneau voters will again decide whether to extend the city's 3% temporary sales tax for another 5 years, which city staff say is critical to funding basic services. The assembly approved ordinance, which places the question on the October 2026 ballot. The measure would continue a 3% tax from July 1st next year through July 1st of 2032. City Manager Katie Kester told assembly members that Juneau's total 5% sales tax is built from a 1% permanent base tax, a 1% temporary capital projects tax, and this 3% temporary levy has been in place since 1983.
4: The temporary 3% tax is used to fund really the bread and butter of city services. 1% is spent on operations, including police and fire. 1% is spent on streets and drainage projects. So this ordinance puts 3% on the ballot this fall, and I recommend the assembly take public testimony and adopt this ordinance.
2: The ordinance passed without objection, sending the renewal to voters this fall. First public hearing has been held on Ballot Measure 2, a proposal that would repeal Alaska's ranked choice voting and open a primary system if approved by voters in November. Measure would restore closed party primaries and also roll back several campaign financial disclosure requirements that were adopted in 2020, including rules requiring disclosure of the true source of large political donations. Supporters argue the current election system is confusing and want to return to a traditional one-person, one-vote ballot. Opponents said ranked choice voting gives Alaskans more choices, encourages candidates to appeal to a broader range of voters, and warn repealing disclosure rules could allow more undisclosed money into state elections. A second public hearing scheduled for August 5th before the measure goes before voters in November. Now you're up to date with News of the North. I'm Jim Miller.
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1: Juneau weather.
6: Right, conditions will stick with us throughout the rest of the day into tomorrow. Mostly sunny with a high in the low 70s and a light southeast wind. We expect to be clear tonight, down to 54, and partly cloudy on Friday afternoon with a high near 70. A disturbance passing by will bring in clouds, scattered showers on Friday night, down to 54. Sunny and upper 60s expected on Saturday. Our next weather update is in less than 30 minutes. This is Juneau Media Center meteorologist Dan Holliday.
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1: It's Tori, and so excited for the Aukman Triathlon. That is this Sunday, August 2nd. Swim, bike, run, baby. And this is all going to start at the University of Alaska, 7 a.m. That's when the whole thing starts. You know, I did a sprint, and there is a sprint and an Olympic and a long duathlon as well. So there are some options. The sprint I did a long time ago, and it was the greatest thing to accomplish. It was so hard and the training was hard, but so worth it. So good luck to you. If you are doing this, you can go to Aukman Triathlon online. So if you haven't registered yet, I would probably do that pretty quickly. But I, you know, if you've been training, I know you got this.

0: 105 in beautiful Juneau. It's Tori. You know, I like to work out. I like to be as healthy as I can. And if I can find any ways to make it better, I'm going to do it and I'm going to share it with you. And this one, I think you're really going to like, because there's a new study that just found that sniffing chocolate between sets might help you crank out a stronger workout. Are you ready for that? So I'm going to lift some weights. And then when I'm resting, I just smell some chocolate and then I'm going to just kill it. And this is for the study was for men and women. I mean, right? You're doing your leg extensions and then you smell a little chocolate. I mean, they say dark chocolate seemed to work a little better than the milk chocolate, but I mean, so a little fun fact about myself, I was actually born without a sense of smell. I've never smelled anything in my life, so I don't know how this could work for me. So asking for a friend, what if I just took a little bite of chocolate in between sets? Same?
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0: Tori, if you're looking for something fun to do this weekend, Saturday afternoon, there's Movie in the Park, and it's Zootopia 2. How fun. You and your family, it starts at 1 o'clock, and I just think it's so fun to go to Marie Drake, and that's where it is, and it's free. That's at 1 o'clock. There is a sensory-friendly showing at 4 p.m. Doors open 15 minutes before each show. 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
4: Dan Sullivan. By the numbers. 12 years in Washington, D.C., where he made almost 100 stock trades for himself. 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Doing better than most other investors, even growing his own stock portfolio by 50%. In the end, Sullivan tripled the size of his fortune, and we paid more for doctor visits and prescription drugs. We're stuck with soaring prices, and he's worth up to $14 million. And once he made that fortune, Sullivan tried to cover it up, breaking Congress's insider trading law and hiding his trades for months. All those numbers sure work out for Dan Sullivan, but they definitely don't work out for Alaska.
5: I'm Mary Peltola, and I approve this message.
4: Paid for by Alaskans for Mary.
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0: Talk of 105. It's Tori. You know, I'm just a little bit of a nerd. I like to learn about fun things that will also kind of help us with our health and well-being. I like to learn about brain health. So I learned about something that we actually do every day, maybe even a few times a day, that can just with a little tweak help our brains. And that is brushing your teeth, but using your non-dominant hand. Now, I have heard of this before, and I'm just going to say that I've tried it. I have an electric toothbrush, and I found it so challenging. I mean, I had toothpaste spraying everywhere, so clearly I need to work on this. But give it a try. Something about doing this, it forces your brain to form new connections, even just something so simple as using your non-dominant hand for brushing your teeth. It also gives you a little mental boost. So give it a try, but just be warned if you have an electric toothbrush like me. It's hard.
1: Juno weather.
2: Right, conditions will stick with us throughout the rest of the day into tomorrow. Mostly sunny with a high in the low 70s and a light southeast wind. We expect to be clear tonight, down to 54, and partly cloudy on Friday afternoon with a high near 70. A disturbance passing by will bring in clouds, scattered showers on Friday night, till low 54. Sunny and upper 60s expected on Saturday. Our next weather update is in less than 30 minutes. This is Juno Media Center meteorologist Ann Holliday.
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5: From the capital city, I'm Jim Miller. Here are the stories we're following this hour. Juno, please identify the man found inside a chest freezer at Switzer Village Mobile Home Park early this month. Is 74-year-old Ross Pasquan, and says the investigation into the circumstances of his death remains ongoing. His body discovered July 19 by a family member cleaning out the residence following the death of his wife last year. Police say investigators examining the timeline of his death and whether it may have been concealed for financial gain or other motives. According to the police chief, Derek Boss, Pasquan had not been reported missing, despite friends and relatives saying they had not seen him for several years. In a story by the Juno Independent, a childhood friend described Pasquan as a lifelong Juno resident who worked in construction and trucking before struggling with addiction and health problems later in life. Police are continuing to work with his family and asking anyone with information about the case to contact Juno police. Juno Assembly has voted to postpone two proposed bond measures until next year, deciding not to place nearly $25 million in school and utility projects before voters on this fall's municipal ballot. Assembly members delayed a proposed $16 million school bond after concerns the ballot language would not qualify for a state reimbursement program, while a $9.4 million bond for water and wastewater improvements was also postponed. City officials said the utility already has a full slate of projects underway. Several assembly members also expressed concern about asking voters to consider major borrowing alongside three tax measures already appearing on the October 6th ballot, including renewal of the city's temporary 3% sales tax. Supporters of the delay said it gives the city a better chance of passing the bonds next year, while opponents argued postponing school maintenance could lead to higher costs in the future.
6: Putting bonds on the ballot this year where we know that there will already be other things on the ballot. I'm going to ask that we set that aside for a second and think through what our job is as assembly members and what our duty is to our schools. The last time that we bonded for our schools to make major capital improvements was 2020. We know that when we put off major capital improvements, things like roofs, things like a major HVAC, the cost goes up. It does not go down.
5: Juno voters will again decide whether to extend the city's 3% temporary sales tax for another 5 years, which city staff say is critical to funding basic services. The assembly approved ordinance, which places the question on the October 2026 ballot. The measure would continue a 3% tax from July 1st next year through July 1st of 2032. City manager Katie Kester told assembly members that Juno's total 5% sales tax is built from a 1% permanent base tax, a 1% temporary capital projects tax, and this 3% temporary levy has been in place since 1983.
7: The temporary 3% tax is used to fund really the bread and butter of city services. 1% is spent on operations, including police and fire. 1% is spent on streets and drainage projects. So this ordinance puts 3% on the ballot this fall, and I recommend the assembly take public testimony and adopt this ordinance.
5: The ordinance passed without objection, sending the renewal to voters this fall. First public hearing has been held on ballot measure 2, a proposal that would repeal Alaska's ranked choice voting and open primary system if approved by voters in November. Measure would restore closed party primaries and also roll back several campaign financial disclosure requirements that were adopted in 2020, including rules requiring disclosure of the true source of large political donations. Supporters argue the current election system is confusing and want to return to a traditional one-person, one-vote ballot. Opponents said ranked choice voting gives Alaskans more choices, encourages candidates to appeal to a broader range of voters, and warn repealing disclosure rules could allow more undisclosed money into state elections. A second public hearing scheduled for August 5th before the measure goes before voters in November. Now you're up to date with News of the North. I'm Jim Miller.
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4: Juno weather.
10: Right, conditions will stick with us throughout the rest of the day into tomorrow. Mostly sunny with a high in the low 70s and a light southeast wind. We expect to be clear tonight, down to 54, and partly cloudy on Friday afternoon with a high near 70. A disturbance passing by will bring in clouds, scattered showers on Friday night, till low 54. Sunny and upper 60s expected on Saturday. Our next weather update is in less than 30 minutes. This is Juno Media Center meteorologist Ann Holliday.
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Uncle Buck on Talk of 105. It's the home of the double derbies. Not only the Duck Derby, but the Salmon Derby. We'll have more on both coming up throughout the program today. George Strait, this is the way to start the program.

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1: Dan Shea, Uncle on Talk at 105 on Friday afternoon, Eve, Thursday afternoon, getting ready for the weekend. All right, so BuzzFeed asked older adults what everyday inconveniences from the past would frustrate people today. Waiting by the phone for a call. Oh, yeah. Man, that just goes back into the 90s and early 2000s. Writing everything down by hand, researching at the library, hunting down a payphone. I need a payphone. Finding out about snow days, that was weird. Sharing a party line, that was when a whole bunch of homes had the same phone line. I didn't have to deal with that. So that's kind of cool. And using a manual typewriter. Hunt, peck, hunt, peck.
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1: 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Being a part of that huge network and having all those opportunities to help is why I really love working at Search.
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0: Morgan Wallen, it's Bear Time. Talking 105, Uncle Black Bear by Super Bear in the Valley ran out in front of us on Mendenhall Loop. And this story writes itself from Zachary here in Juneau Community Collective. Black Bear by Super Bear. Doesn't get any better than that.
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3: I'm Mary Peltola, and I approve this message.
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0: of sanity and a little north of normal. Zach Toppa's on Talk at 105. I'm Uncle Buck and friends. 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It's the Super Bowl of Salmon, or the Salmon Super Bowl, coming up August 6th through the 8th. 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
1: Juno weather.
2: Light conditions will stick with us throughout the rest of the day into tomorrow. Mostly sunny with a high in the low 70s and a light southeast wind. We expect to be clear tonight, down to 54, and partly cloudy on Friday afternoon with a high near 70. A disturbance passing by will bring in clouds, scattered showers on Friday night, till low 54. Sunny and upper 60s expected on Saturday. Our next weather update is in less than 30 minutes. This is Juno Media Center meteorologist Dan Holliday.
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5: From the capital city, I'm Jim Miller. Here are the stories we're following this hour. Juno, please identify the man found inside a chest freezer at Switzer Village Mobile Home Park earlier this month. Is 74-year-old Ross Pasquan, and says the investigation into the circumstances of his death remains ongoing. His body discovered July 19 by a family member cleaning out the residence following the death of his wife last year. Police say investigators examining the timeline of his death and whether it may have been concealed for financial gain or other motives. According to the police chief, Derek Boss, Pasquan had not been reported missing, despite friends and relatives saying they had not seen him for several years. In a story by the Juno Independent, a childhood friend described Pasquan as a lifelong Juno resident who worked in construction and trucking before struggling with addiction and health problems later in life. Police are continuing to work with his family and asking anyone with information about the case to contact Juno Police. Juno Assembly has voted to postpone two proposed bond measures until next year, deciding not to place nearly $25 million in school and utility projects before voters on this fall's municipal ballot. Assembly members delayed a proposed $16 million school bond after concerns the ballot language would not qualify for a state reimbursement program, while a $9.4 million bond for water and wastewater improvements was also postponed. City officials said the utility already has a full slate of projects underway. Several assembly members also expressed concern about asking voters to consider major borrowing alongside three tax measures already appearing on the October 6th ballot, including renewal of the city's temporary 3% sales tax. Supporters of the delay said it gives the city a better chance of passing the bonds next year, while opponents argued postponing school maintenance could lead to higher costs in the future.
6: Putting bonds on the ballot this year where we know that there will already be other things on the ballot. I'm going to ask that we set that aside for a second and think through what our job is as assembly members and what our duty is to our schools. The last time that we bonded for our schools to make major capital improvements was 2020. We know that when we put off major capital improvements, things like roofs, things like a major HVAC, the cost goes up. It does not go down.
5: Juno voters will again decide whether to extend the city's 3% temporary sales tax for another 5 years, which city staff say is critical to funding basic services. The assembly approved ordinance, which places the question on the October 2026 ballot. The measure would continue a 3% tax from July 1st next year through July 1st of 2032. City manager Katie Kester told assembly members that Juno's total 5% sales tax is built from a 1% permanent base tax, a 1% temporary capital projects tax, and this 3% temporary levy has been in place since 1983.
7: The temporary 3% tax is used to fund really the bread and butter of city services. 1% is spent on operations, including police and fire. 1% is spent on streets and drainage projects. So this ordinance puts 3% on the ballot this fall, and I recommend the assembly take public testimony and adopt this ordinance.
5: The ordinance passed without objection, sending the renewal to voters this fall. First public hearing has been held on ballot measure 2, a proposal that would repeal Alaska's ranked choice voting and open primary system if approved by voters in November. Measure would restore closed party primaries and also roll back several campaign financial disclosure requirements that were adopted in 2020, including rules requiring disclosure of the true source of large political donations. Supporters argue the current election system is confusing and want to return to a traditional one-person, one-vote ballot. Opponents said ranked choice voting gives Alaskans more choices, encourages candidates to appeal to a broader range of voters, and warned repealing disclosure rules could allow more undisclosed money into state elections. A second public hearing scheduled for August 5th before the measure goes before voters in November. Now you're up to date with News of the North. I'm Jim Miller.
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4: Juno weather.
9: Light conditions will stick with us throughout the rest of the day into tomorrow. Mostly sunny with a high in the low 70s and a light southeast wind. We expect to be clear tonight, down to 54, and partly cloudy on Friday afternoon with a high near 70. A disturbance passing by will bring in clouds, scattered showers on Friday night, down to 54. Sunny and upper 60s expected on Saturday. Our next weather update is in less than 30 minutes. This is Juno Media Center meteorologist Dan Holliday.
1: Dan Sullivan, by the numbers. 12 years in Washington, D.C., where he made almost 100 stock trades for himself. 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In the end, Sullivan tripled the size of his fortune, and we paid more for doctor visits and prescription drugs. 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And once he made that fortune, Sullivan tried to cover it up, breaking Congress's insider trading law and hiding his trades for months. All those numbers sure work out for Dan Sullivan, but they definitely don't work out for Alaska.
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0: Howdy doody, it's Uncle with Parmalee on Talker 105. And we got Taste of Country Music news. Parker McCollum postponed shows due to birth of baby number two. What else is going on? Jason Aldean fired employees who were bad-mouthing him a couple of years ago and tried that in a small town was out. And American Idol. Are Luke Bryan and Carrie Underwood coming back? Now, if Luke Bryan returns, he would hold more years as a judge on American Idol than Simon Cowell did.
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13: Stella Lefty is a Chicago-born, Los Angeles-based singer-songwriter, and this is her breakout song getting a lot of attention. Here is Boston. On a train.

0: Bailey Zimmerman with the Chevy Silverado here on Talker 105, and the $10,000 Duck Derby is back August 22nd, Twin Lakes Park, and every darn dollar goes to help out all the great stuff in the community that the Glacier Valley Rotary does. We have our first ever at the new location of Talker 105 at the Men at Hall Mall, our own Donuts for Ducks tomorrow, the very first one. So Frida will be waving everybody in at the corner of Riverside and Men at Hall Mall from 7 to 9. We'll see you tomorrow morning. It's the Duck Derby.
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2: Alaska, America's last frontier, where freedom and grit forge our way of life under attack from lure 48 liberals and entrenched politicians. That's why conservative Treg Taylor is running for governor, to hold the line against the radical left, stand up to Juneau's special interests, and fight to keep Alaska, Alaska. As our attorney general, Treg defended the Second Amendment, fought Joe Biden's land grabs and vaccine mandates, taking on Big Pharma to win for Alaska. As governor, Treg Taylor will stand with President Trump to stop extremists from shutting down Alaskan energy, reviving our economy with good-paying energy and mining jobs, protecting our PFD checks. And as a proud dad raising six kids, Treg won't cave to woke radicals. He'll keep men out of girls' sports and out of girls' locker rooms. Pro-Trump conservative, proven fighter for Alaska. That's Treg Taylor. 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

0: Riley Green, new song. Riley's got so many songs that are streaming right now. He's a potential mate for Ella Langley, as everybody keeps saying. Once those two quit messing around and get married, Riley right now with Think As You Drunk on Talker 105.
1: Juno weather.
2: Right, conditions will stick with us throughout the rest of the day into tomorrow. Mostly sunny with a high in the low 70s and a light southeast wind. We expect to be clear tonight, down to 54, and partly cloudy on Friday afternoon with a high near 70. A disturbance passing by will bring in clouds, scattered showers on Friday night, till low 54. Sunny and upper 60s expected on Saturday. Our next weather update is in less than 30 minutes. This is Juno Media Center meteorologist Dan Holliday.
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9: Here to talk about state roads and bridge closures is Sonny Mauricio from the Alaska Department of Transportation.
10: I'm here at the Back Loop Bridge, where the closure will look very similar to 2025, with Mendenhall Loop Road and Back Loop Bridge being closed, extending from Mint Way to Montana Creek Road. As you may remember, in 2025, a section of the Back Loop Bridge was damaged from floodwater, which caused the closure to be extended, and we had to make necessary repairs to make the bridge safe for the traveling public. That's just one example of how anything can happen at any time during this flood. Now let's head down the river to Brotherhood Bridge and take a look over there. Brotherhood Bridge will also look very similar as it did in 2025. It'll remain open for drivers and motorists. However, the multi-use pedestrian paths that go over and under the bridge on both sides will be closed. Do not try to go around or through the barricades. And in general, just stay away from the river during the event.
9: For a complete list of our resources, visit our website and sign up for alerts at juno.org.
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5: From the capital city, I'm Jim Miller. Here are the stories we're following this hour. You know, police identify the man found inside a chest freezer at Switzer Village Mobile Home Park earlier this month. Is 74-year-old Ross Pasquan, and says the investigation into the circumstances of his death remains ongoing. His body discovered July 19 by a family member cleaning out the residence following the death of his wife last year. Police say investigators examining the timeline of his death and whether it may have been concealed for financial gain or other motives. According to the police chief, Derek Boss, Pasquan had not been reported missing despite